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96.3. It's Hannah Lane. And what is that common gift that people give you that you're just like, I don't really like it? We're going to discuss your answers and mine coming up in the next three songs. But for now, here's Seven Summers, Morgan Wallen, right here.

0: Told You That by Tucker Wetmore on New Country 96.3. It's Y'all Night Long, and I am Hannah Lane. And we're talking about that common gift that people give that you are just not a fan of. Mine is not that I'm not a fan of it. I'm just allergic, and I never know how to tell people that it breaks my skin out. But it's Germex. I don't know why every year people just throw that into gifts that they give me, but I'm highly allergic to it, and it breaks my skin out and breaks it into hives every time I use it. So I can't stand it, and I feel like it's in every gift that I get. So I want to know, what is that thing or that common gift that people give you that you're just like, I just don't like it, or I just can't use it? 888-787-1963. Let me know yours.
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0: Along with Hannah Lane, New Country 96.3. And we're talking about what are some common gifts that you're like, I do not want to receive that. Cassidy, what's yours?
1: The most common gifts I'd say that I don't love receiving are going to be like fuzzy socks. Not a fan, especially in the Texas heat. You know what I mean? Even though sometimes in the winter it gets cold, not a fan. But I do love a good claw clip, but I don't like the little hair clips that look like bobby pins.
0: That is valid. So no fuzzy socks and no hair clips. But would you like the claw clip?
1: Yes, that I would say is a really good gift to give.
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0: All Night Long, New Country 96.3. It's Hannah Lane. And what do you want to tell me tonight?
1: Just kind of tell you that I love you. I love you, and I listen to you every night. Your voice is just, I just love the sound of your voice. It's just, like, funky, and you remind me of me with, like, your attitude of things. Like, I just love you. I just got to tell you I love you.
0: Well, I love you. Thank you so much for calling, and thank you for listening to the show. That makes my whole night.
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1: 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I'm listening when I'm DoorDashing. You have a good night, sweetie.
0: Oh, my goodness. Thank you so much. Y'all are so sweet to me. Thank y'all so much for listening to Y'all Night Long, New Country 96.3. Just when

0: It's Hawkeye and Michelle, and there's something that happened on Second Date Update that had us asking questions, and Hawkeye, you're looking into it.
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0: That was a new song by Carter Faith and Wyatt Flores. Nothing better to do on New Country 96.3. It's Y'all Night Long, and I'm Hannah Lane. And guess what? Thomas Rhett is coming to the American Airlines Center tomorrow night, and you're going to have your chance to win tickets at 7:30 a.m., 1:30 p.m., and 5:30 p.m. tomorrow. Make sure that you are listening, because Thomas Rhett is going to be at the American Airlines Center tomorrow, and what a great date night that would be, or a night out with friends, or whatever you want to do with the two tickets, because it is going to be an amazing show with Zach John King and Emily Ann Roberts. I am so excited for it, right here with New Country 96.3.
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5: That's me, Hannah Lane. I hope you've had a great Thursday so far, and I hope it's an even better Thursday night hanging out with me, Hannah Lane, right here on Y'all Night Long. Let's keep the fun going, though. Here's Chevy Silverado, Bailey Zimmerman, right here on New Country 96.3.

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0: That was a new song, Cowgirl, by Shaboozy on New Country 96.3. It's Y'all Night Long, and I am Hannah Lane, and we're talking about what is the best concert you've ever been to. 888-787-1963. Mine was, I have like three. Post Malone, Morgan Wallen, and Megan Maroney. I was going through a heartbreak during Morgan Wallen and Megan Maroney's concert, and I just really felt the words to their songs, so I think I enjoyed it so much more. But Thomas Rhett is coming to the American Airlines Center tomorrow, so it made me think, what is the best concert you've ever been to? 888-787-1963. Let me know.
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3: We're talking about what's the best concert you've ever been to. 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

0: Y'all Day Long, New Country 96.3. It's Hannah Lane. We're talking about what's the best concert you've ever been to. What's yours?
1: Eric Church. He is the best. I've seen him 16 times now, no joke. And it's just so much fun. He puts on a different show every night, and especially at Red Rock. Oh. So good.
0: I love it. I want to know, what is yours? 888-787-1963.

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0: Y'all, I Law New Country 96.3. It's Hannah Lane, and we're talking about what's the best concert you've ever been to. I have Chase from Fort Worth on the phone. What's yours?
1: So when Thomas Rhett went to Lucas Oil Live, I do pest control. And when I was done with the service, a customer came out and was like, hey, do you like country music? I was like, yeah. And handed me two tickets, which was a couple of days before my wife's birthday. And that was my first concert I actually ever went to was Thomas Rhett. And then found out that my wife was pregnant the day after.
0: That is such an amazing story. You know what? Thomas Rhett comes to the American Airlines Center tomorrow. So maybe y'all need to do it all over again, and maybe you could go see Thomas Rhett, because we're gonna have your chance to win tickets tomorrow at 7:30 a.m., 1:30 p.m., and 5:30 p.m. right here on New Country 96.3.

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0: Country star Kane Brown talks about his buddy, Chris Young.
1: Yeah, that was one of the things, like, before, you know, anybody even really knew who I was. You know, I just kept covering his songs, and I wanted him to notice me so bad. And the first time I met him, I met his mom as well. And I remember her telling me, like, yeah, we knew about you before, you know, anybody else, because somebody hit him up whenever I put Getting You Home on YouTube. And she listened to it and then showed Chris. Now just getting to write with him whenever, and just, it's surreal.

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0: is Hannah Lane, and I have Thomas from Fort Worth on the phone. 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
0: Ooh, their song, I Can't Love You Anymore?
1: Yeah, it's my favorite song. That's why I want you to play it.
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Country 96.3. It's Hannah Lane, and her and her boyfriend are about to move in with each other. And she wants her dog to still sleep in the bed with her, but he says absolutely no way. We're going to discuss coming up in Text Line Therapy. But for now, here's All My Exes, Lauren, Elena, and Chase Matthew.

0: Row, New Country 96.3. It is Y'all Night Long, and I am Hannah Lane, and it's time for Text Line Therapy. Sally from Frisco got in touch with us and said, "Hey, Hannah, me and my boyfriend are talking about moving in together. However, he says that he will not let my dog sleep in the bed with us. My dog's been doing that for the past 7 years. I don't know how to rearrange or make that not a thing anymore. I feel like that's not fair to her. What do you think?" I think you should get a new man, because how do you not like pets? And how do you not want a dog to sleep with you? I just don't get it. 888-787-1963. Let me know what you think, though. I think you should just find a new man. And that is my opinion.
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9: 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I decided to leave Boone, and I had just recently dropped out with 21 hours left to pursue music. And my parents have always been very supportive, and they don't make a ton of money. So they were like, you know, we obviously fully support, you know, you going out to Nashville and chasing your dream. But we also don't have the ability to kind of catch you if you fall.

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5: It's text line therapy time, where she and her boyfriend are about to move in together, but he does not want the dog sleeping in the bed. 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

0: Y'all day long with Hannah Lane, New Country 96.3. We're talking about a text we got in for text line therapy. She said, my boyfriend doesn't want the dog sleeping in the bed anymore if we're going to move in together. However, I told him I couldn't do that. And he said he is not compromising if we want to live together. Jennifer, what do you think?
1: So I have to say that anytime there's an ultimatum about a dog, I will up and stick the dog.
0: Same. I don't need that, man.
1: My boyfriend one time told me when I got a new dog that it was him or the dog. And I was like, dude, I picked the dog.
0: And I would pick the dog every single time.
1: Absolutely. My dog's going to be loyal.
0: You are right about that. If you want to give your opinion about the situation, 888-787-1963. Yeah.

0: 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We got a girl for that.
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0: Y'all Night Long with Hannah Lane, New Country, 96.3. We are continuing this text line therapy where she said, I've had my dog sleep with me since I got the dog, and now I'm moving in with my new boyfriend, and he says, absolutely not. What would you do?
1: I tried the dog sleeping in the bed one time, and I woke up with the dog licking my booty, so I think the dog needs to go out of bed.
0: Wait, what? Oh my gosh, what is your opinion?

0: 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Nothing better to do on New Country 96.3. 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
1: Our influences kind of run the gamut. 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So there's everything from country, you know, Alabama, to Motown. Trevor grew up in Detroit, so he had a lot of that. So there's a lot of pop, a lot of rock. I think Brad was a big Guns N' Roses fan. It runs the gamut, and I think you can kind of see that when you come see our show and hear our whole like body of work and all our songs. We cover all the bases, I think.
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0: 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It is Hannah Lane. And
1: I have Miss Avery on the phone. Avery, do you want to hear a certain song tonight?
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0: It's Hawkeye and Michelle, and there's something that happened on Second Date Update that had us asking questions, and Hawkeye, you're looking into it.
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0: That was a new song, Cowgirl, by Shaboozy on New Country 96.3. It is Y'all Night Long, and I am Hannah Lane. And today I got to do an experience at Cook Children's that I can't even put into words. It was so amazing. I got to experience kind of the behind the scenes, meet the families, get to see some of the people that work on all these different things. I got to be in the NICU. I got to be in surgery. I got to be in the ER. It was so surreal, and it just made me realize how much we take for granted in this day-to-day life. If you have ever gotten to experience Cook Children's, you know how much they do for our community and for these children, and seeing that firsthand was absolutely, like, I don't even have the words to explain it. I'm so glad that we got to do that today. I'm so glad we got to see so many different things. I am so thankful for Cook Children's and this community. And I just gained such a more amazing appreciation for all that they do and for all that they sacrifice to make sure that these kids and these parents and these families have everything that they need. Thank you so much, Cook Children's, for this experience. Thank you so much for letting me be a part of this tour. I absolutely fell in love with Cook Children's even more than I think I possibly could have. And I'm so thankful for this experience, and thankful for Cook Children's right here on New Country 96.3.
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9: I had tears everywhere and, like, snot everywhere because I was crying. And she walked over to me and she had her new perfume in her hand. And she said, "Honey, do you want some of my perfume?" And then she goes, "Smell my neck." And I was like, "Dolly, I have just cried for the last 20 minutes. I am afraid I'm going to snot on you."
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1: If, you know, George Strait and Garth Brooks still get excited about it, I don't think it ever gets old. It's always one of the most exciting things in the world to know, man, I took this song and went in the studio and made this piece of art that I love, that I hope other people love. And then it kind of has its own life, and you go out to play a show and people are singing it back to you. There's nothing like that. It's impossible to describe other than it's just perfect and it's amazing.

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6: 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I hope you're having a great Thursday night. Thank you so much for choosing to spend it right here with New Country 96.3. 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

6:30, it's Hannah Lane, and this next song is such an amazing reminder that you are loved, you are important, and you are amazing, and I hope you never forget that. 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

0: That was a new song, Something to Lose, by Stella Lefty and Vincent Mason on New Country 96.3. It is y'all night long, and I am Hannah Lane. And Thomas Rhett is coming to the American Airlines Center tomorrow, and we're going to have your chance to win tickets still. 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He's going to have Zach John King and Emily Ann Roberts with him also. You're not going to want to miss this concert. 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
6: That's me, Hannah Lane. I hope you're having a great Thursday night. Thank you so much for choosing to spend it right here with y'all night long, New Country 96.3. Let's keep it going, though. Here's Empty Words, Corey Kent.

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Y'all Day Long, New Country, 96.3. It's Hannah Lane, and let's keep the fun going. 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

And tomorrow is Friday. Do you know what that means? It means Free Gas Friday. And if you don't know all about that, I'll tell you more about it coming up in the next three songs. But for now, here's Bailey Zimmerman.

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16: 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I think TJ Osborne has one of the greatest tones of all time in country music. I just would love to collaborate with him. So if you all are listening,

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1: Our influences kind of run the gamut. There's a lot of us in the band, and we listen to all kinds of different stuff. So there's everything from country, you know, Alabama, to Motown. Trevor grew up in Detroit, so he had a lot of that. So there's a lot of pop, a lot of rock. I think Brad was a big Guns N' Roses fan. It runs the gamut, and I think you can kind of see that when you come see our show and hear our whole like body of work and all our songs. We cover all the bases, I think.
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Y'all Night Long, New Country 96.3. It's Hannah Lane, and I'll see you back here tomorrow night for the Thomas Rhett concert and for Y'all Night Long. We hope you have a great Thursday night. Here's Eli Youngman.

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8: 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What is this place? And the same with me. You know, I go to L.A., and it's like, what is this place? Like, how do I fit in here? And I would still feel that way if she wasn't there, you know? And I think the same thing with her when she comes to Oklahoma. It's just, that's what completes the journey for us, is it's just as long as we're together, it really doesn't matter.
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10: We've talked a lot about ultra-processed foods, but here's a new wrinkle. A study out of France zeroed in on preservatives that keep packaged foods from spoiling and linked higher intake of those preservatives to a greater risk of high blood pressure, heart attack, and stroke. Now here's the part that might surprise you. Even some natural-sounding preservatives, like added citric acid and vitamin C, were tied to higher blood pressure. But an important distinction. This is about vitamin C added to processed food, not the vitamin C in an actual orange. So keep eating your fruit. 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

name's Justin. This is the Overnight Ride. Farm Faith Family. That is the new Drew Baldridge album out right now. He is joining us on the show. We'll talk with him in just a couple minutes. Right now, it's Cole Swindell and Girl Dad.

0: The album is Farm Faith Family. It is out right now. My name's Justin. It's The Overnight Ride. Talking to Drew Baldridge. Now, when you're writing the album and putting it together, did you always keep those three words in mind?
1: 100%. Yeah. That was kind of our goal throughout all of it is, you know, what you see a lot on the top of the chart right now on radio is whiskey and party songs and heartbreak songs and one night stands. And this album's none of that, which is a little scary. But also it's just true to who I am. And so when we were sitting down to write this record, I was like, look, they have to fit these pillars. I'm not just going to put something random on here and the title be called Farm Faith Family. It's like, this is really me. And so sitting down to write this, the title was always thought about and handled with delicate gloves. You know, every song choice was hard to pick and go through with a fine tooth comb.
0: Is this a different approach than last album?
1: Like, very much
0: like,
1: so.
0: We're just going to throw some songs together very now, much now so. We're going towards it?
1: Yeah, very, very much so. I mean, that was an independent project. Yeah. This is my first major label release. You know, my journey's been different than most. I've been in Nashville for 15 years, and 13 of those years was kind of just chasing my tail and throwing songs at the wall and hoping that they would connect. And, you know, back in 23, I started my own record company and sent Daughter to radio alone on a dream and on a whim, and just hoping, honestly, that we'd get top 40. That was my goal, and never dreamed we'd be here now. You know, like putting out a major label album on tour with Luke Bryan, like my childhood favorite artist, and like actually doing this at a level in a bus. Like, I was in a van for 13 years, man. Freaking getting a bus, dad gum. That's crazy. I can't believe it. Every night, you know, after I get off stage with Luke and I'm eating after show pizza or after show Chick-fil-A, and I look around the boys, I'm like, look, boys, we're living the dream. You know, we got freaking after show pizza. They even give us pizza after the show. And it's just like, we're on a bus. We're playing for people. There's people showing up. And it is a, man, it's a blessing. And I'm just glad that we stuck true to who we are and what we did.
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Riley Green, Think Is You Drunk on the Overnight Ride. His new album is out tonight. So is Drew Baldridge's, who's on the show. Next week, we got Kenny Chesney, Corey Kent. I'm missing a few. It's just, I should write these down. I do not. This is all from my head, and I learn my lesson every time. Hey, here's

If you would have told me a couple days ago that Kenny Chesney is going on tour, I would have said probably. And then you would have told me the lineup, and I would have said, you're insane. The original five-room tour, 2027. Kenny, Eric Church, Old Dominion, Sheryl Crow, Braylon James. Sounds like a fever dream. It is not.

The end of 2027 is when we get another Luke Combs Bar Category 10 in Orlando. So watch out online. His last two locations, Nashville and Vegas. You could send your hat in and he would hang it on the wall. So if you didn't get into those two, you still have Orlando.

Zach Top headlining Stagecoach. That same night, Journey, yes, the band, is playing. Could they do a song together? Weirdly, I think it'd work.

0: Second and third shifters, we are here for you. 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
5: 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And my friend and designer, Farrah Queen from Oklahoma, came and helped me put my stamp on this place because I really wanted to make sure that it had some girl vibes and obviously a rhinestone saddle because everyone needs one of those. But I definitely have seen since I've been going down there, all the girls doing exactly what I was hoping they would do, which was come there and party and have a place to feel safe and happy and really go honky-tonking.
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Another thank you to Drew Baldridge for joining us on the show tonight. His album Farm Faith Family is out right now. I do love Drew because he used to host a radio show. And us radio nerds, we stick together. So thanks, Drew. You

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My name is Justin. This is the Overnight Ride. Thank you for joining me, and thank you to Drew Baldridge for jumping on the show tonight to talk about his brand new album. We'll talk to him in just a couple minutes. Right now, it's Ella Langley and Loving Life Again.

0: My name's Justin. This is The Overnight Ride. Talking with Drew Baldridge. His brand new album, Farm Faith Family, is out right now. So you got a tour bus, major label debut. You're on tour with Luke Bryan. Is there ever a feeling of we've made it, or we're just in this thing right now?
1: We're in this thing.
0: Yeah.
1: And, you know, I think there is some moment of like, man, if it all ended tomorrow, I could look back in 20 years and say, dang, we did what we set out to do. We had a number one. We toured all these major cities and major venues. And but there's still that part and drive of me to say, I freaking want more. Like, I want to my music to touch more people. This album that we made, there's a lot of big messages on here, a lot of songs to help people. I think of a song called Maker's Mark, and it is like meeting people where they're at, or people can change. There's another song on here called Flowers on a Stone that talks about suicide prevention. And I really think there's songs on here that can heal people. I want our music to reach as many people as possible to know, hey, we helped. Hey, God gave us a gift and we get to give it back to people. And that's what excites me the most.
0: So I wrote down all this stuff since 2020. Married, somebody's daughter, goes viral, sign a deal, kids sprinkled in there. Release a song, it's a hit, then boom, new album. How do you stay grounded through all that?
1: Man.
0: When it's listed out, it's pretty crazy.
1: It is crazy. That is crazy. I got a great wife, and she makes sure my butt stays grounded, you know, and make sure what's important, and she'll throw my phone in the drawer for the day to be with the family, you know, and coming home to my boys. I think that's the most grounded thing on the planet, walking through the door and your little three-year-old running up saying, Daddy, I missed you. He doesn't care. He doesn't care what's going on stage, and he doesn't care what's on the radio. He just wants his dad, you know, and he wants a dad that's going to be a great role model, that's going to be present, that's going to be loving, that's going to care for him. And I think that really grounds me. Is the family aspect of all of it.
2: Be right back.
3: 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Thank you for being part of our family. The Overnight Ride will be right back.
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21: 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Not to be morbid, but to sharpen their appreciation for the life they have. Research backs this up. People who reflect on their mortality tend to tune in more to life's good moments, while avoiding it can leave you feeling more fearful and less prepared. So what does turning toward it look like? Talking about your wishes, getting your affairs in order, and letting the simple fact that our time is finite nudge you toward what actually matters. The existential question. What are you going to do with the time you have left? I'm Dr. Sanjay Gupta, helping you live a better life.
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Another gem from Parker McCollum. My name's Justin. This is The Overnight Ride. Gives us his thoughts on Instagram. One this week that has resonated with me. I might let my kids curse, only if they're funny. It's Parker killing me on The Overnight Ride.

It is that day once again. My name is Justin. It is the Overnight Ride. This time, I can say this nationally. It's National Cheeseburger Day. Lettuce and tomato? No. Onion? Yes. On the cheeseburger. Leave the salad at home. The burger does not need it.

0: It's Hawkeye and Michelle, and there's something that happened on Second Date Update that had us asking questions, and Hawkeye, you're looking into it.
1: I am. 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
1: He's a ranch hand in a pinch, man. Hotter than the red on the cattle brand. Cause she's a gold digger with a quick trigger. A cast iron skillet swinging lid flipper. Now he's a double wide on the county line.

0: just want my horseback. Cody Johnson, horseback on the overnight ride. A news story popped up from his former high school. They have a little display case with his achievements in there. So now he's up for a couple CMA awards. They might be adding to it. Also in that same case, two Super Bowl trophies from Eagles tackle Lane Johnson. Cody Johnson, Lane Johnson, the same high school. Save some talent for us.
1: 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We'll be right back.
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12: 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And my friend and designer, Farrah Queen from Oklahoma, came and helped me put my stamp on this place because I really wanted to make sure that it had some girl vibes and obviously a rhinestone saddle because everyone needs one of those. But I definitely have seen since I've been going down there, all the girls doing exactly what I was hoping they would do, which was come there and party and have a place to feel safe and happy and really go honky-tonkin'.

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I know they take up a lot of room on your phone, but apps for ordering food, they're the best. I love sweet drinks at Starbucks. I love their banana bread iced latte. I will never say it out loud there. I order on the app. Saves me the embarrassment.

Been talking about it for a while. The brand new Riley Green album is out right now. And in just 3 days, on the 21st, makes his voice debut. First of 2 seasons he's locked in for. It's Worst Way on the Overnight Ride.

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My name's Justin. This is The Overnight Ride. Today, a huge day for new music. 1 week from today, a massive day for new music. And one of those people with new music on the show tonight, Drew Baldridge, is with us talking farm, faith, and family. Back with him in just a couple minutes.

0: My name's Justin. This is The Overnight Ride, talking with Drew Baldridge. His album Farm Faith Family is out right now. But I got to ask you about a video I saw about Waffle House. What is Drew Baldridge's Waffle House order?
1: Oh, man. I freaking love you brought that up. We play fantasy football, and we've done it for like 8-9 years in our band. Uh-huh. And last year, 2 years in a row, we said, hey, the loser has to go to a Waffle House for 24 hours.
0: Yeah.
1: And every waffle they eat takes an hour off.
0: Mm-hmm.
1: Okay. So, hey, you get in there and crush some waffles. You ain't in there that long. You go there for work, eat 12 waffles. You'll be there from, you know, 6 to 6, even a couple more. You'll be fine. Well, my tour manager lost 2 years ago.
0: Okay.
1: And my manager lost this past year, and they never did it. So we were talking one day. We were like, you guys can't. You're not going to be able to be in this league, you know, like you need to do your thing. And
0: fair. Take them out.
1: You know, hey. And so my bass player was sitting there and he's like, you know, I think we would do away if you don't want to go sit in the Waffle House, go get a Waffle House tattoo. And they were like, we'd much rather get the Waffle House tattoo. And I was like, you're crazy. So they went and got matching Waffle House tattoos. He's in the other room. Alex, come in here. Come in here. Show him your Waffle House tattoo. I wish you guys could see.
0: I was like, he looks familiar. I think he was in the video.
1: He was in the video, yeah. Yes. He got his Waffle House tattoo.
0: Is it on your calf?
2: Yeah.
0: Let's see it. Oh, it's so sick.
1: So this year,
0: I think the commitment's good. Fantasy football is real. Yes. It's a real competition.
1: Hey, that's real commitment. That's real commitment right there. That's life commitment. I love it. It's yellow?
0: It's like a little guy. It's like the Waffle House dude,
1: it's a Waffle
0: right?
1: House guy, yeah.
0: So what is your order there?
1: Oh, man. I just eat the waffles.
0: I figured.
1: Yeah, you know. Just waffles. It's great.
0: It's named after a Waffle House.
1: Yeah, so. We got to go with the name.
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My name's Justin. It is the Overnight Ride. 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

Lauren Elena proving that wheelbarrows are not only for yard work, they are for hauling your things around. She did a photo shoot with a brand, brought all her stuff into the house and the set with a wheelbarrow. Lauren Elena, Chase Matthew, and all.

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This is Nashville. 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

0: My name's Justin. This is The Overnight Ride. Drew Baldridge is here. We're talking about his new album, Farm Faith Family. Quick rapid fire real quick. Song you're excited for people to hear off the album?
1: Oh, man. 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
0: Song you think people need to hear?
1: Oof. 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Probably, dang, Flowers on a Stone.
0: Song that you wrote and you said, this one is immediately going on the album.
1: Maker's Mark.
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1: Our influences kind of run the gamut. There's a lot of us in the band, and we listen to all kinds of different stuff. So there's everything from country, you know, Alabama, to Motown. Trevor grew up in Detroit, so he had a lot of that. So there's a lot of pop, a lot of rock. I think Brad was a big Guns N' Roses fan. 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We cover all the bases, I think.

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Jason Aldean knew he was immediately putting this on his record. Presented this song by his guitarist, Kurt Allison, and his bassist, Tully Kennedy, who wrote this one. Also, Tully's son is a actor on Broadway. The talent is everywhere. It's Jason and Anytime Soon on the Overnight Ride.

We got one. The Oklahoma State Marching Band. They're in their halftime show this past weekend. Performed a Megan Maroney song. Check one off. I think it's the first one of the season. It's at least the first one I've seen so far.

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I don't think it's official, but we are less than a month away from Thomas Rhett Day. Why do I say that? Well, it's in the first line of this song.

0: My name's Justin. This is The Overnight Ride. Drew Baldridge is here. We're talking about his brand new album, Farm, Faith, Family. Speaking of family, do your kids know what dad does for a living?
1: My oldest lyric, yeah, he's three, obviously, lyric. I'm very musical now. Yeah. He loves it. Okay. Like, we did this with the honor of Farm, Faith, Family coming out, you know, for 4 years, from 2020 to 2024, I played people's backyards.
0: Yeah.
1: That's all I did. I went around, played people's backyards, and it was the coolest tour ever. And so when we had this album coming up, I was like, how do I do that? How do I give back and do something similar to that? So we came up with this idea where we're playing three farms, three churches for faith, and three weddings for family, and we're giving them away. Mm-hmm. And last weekend, we played our first farm show in Jolton that we gave away. It's a farm called By Faith Farm. Everything they do, all the farm produces, they give away to people in need. And so we went and played a show there, and I took Lyric with me, my three-year-old. And he came on stage probably four times, like just running up.
0: He owns the place.
1: Just running up, bebopping, hands out, dancing, hat, takes his hat off, tips his hat to the girls in the front row. He's like loving it. And we have a song called Tough People, and hard work pays off, good beats evil, tough times make. And he'd come on, Tough People. And I'm like, yeah. So I don't know if he knows what we do. Living is probably not the right word, but he just loves music. I mean, he knows that dad plays guitar and sings, and his favorite artist is Alan Jackson right now. And we have fun listening to Chattahoochee everywhere we go, man. Bring guitar, but he calls it tar. Bring tar. So he's in his little car seat in the back, just rocking out on his guitar.
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I was done for. When the Stagecoach lineup came out this week, I immediately looked on who could collaborate. Just the most random ones. Tyler Nance is playing the last day. It's also the same day as Pitbull. Did we see that working?

It is official. Start planning now. Start getting your tailgate stuff together. Kenny Chesney is going on tour. I might fly back to Philadelphia. He's playing Philly on my birthday. And I haven't used my tailgate toilet in a while. Just taking up space in my parents' basement. It's clean.

0: Tyler Hubbard land on the overnight ride. The big news from him this week and his partner, Brian Kelly, is that Florida Georgia Line officially reuniting at Stagecoach in April. Now they're playing the late night stage. You can stream this on Amazon Prime. I'm just letting you know in case you can't make the festival. What will the set list look like? Just banger, banger, banger? Or will we get new music? They keep teasing us with stuff. I feel like we're going to get new music.
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My name's Justin. This is the Overnight Ride. Former firefighter, former paramedic, current country star. It's Cody Loden in Drinks Can Drink.

Hudson Westbrook is officially retiring his Taylor Swift cover from his set list. Been doing it for 2.5 years. A new era is upon us. I feel like he's just going to cover a new Taylor Swift song in concert. Kind of keep the tradition going in a way.

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2: And probably always will, like a cup of coffee and a sunrise. 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

Good morning, good evening, whatever time of day it is for you. Always happy that you are here. I'm Justin. It's the Overnight Ride. Busy one tonight. Better to be busy than bored. Drew Baldridge is on the show. We'll talk to him in a few. Right now, it's Corey Kent and Empty Words.

0: name's Justin. This is the Overnight Ride. We are here with Drew Baldridge. The album is out today. What are we feeling?
1: So excited. Farm Faith Family. It's an album I've been working on. My last album was 2022, so this is four years in the making. And for this album, I just kind of wanted people to get to know me and on a better front than just like that's the She's Somebody's Daughter guy, you know? So kind of three pillars that describe me. Farm, I grew up on a farm, middle of nowhere. Mm-hmm. Faith is, grew up singing in church, obviously a big part of my life. And I have a 3-month-old and a 3-year-old. So we are in the middle of the family season right now. So these pillars kind of describe who I am and where I'm at. But also, like, the way we structured this is if you order the vinyl, it comes in three discs. There's a farm disc, faith disc, and a family. And it's structured that way on the album, too, which is pretty dope.
2: It's kind of like an old school kind of thing. I like that.
1: Yeah, it's pretty neat.
2: You've had Farm Faith Family on stage for a while. Was this always like an idea? You were like, we got to get to this at some point?
1: 100%. Yeah. It was something I wanted to start putting out there last year. Of like, hey, this is what we're building up to. This is going to be the project. This is going to be what we stand for. And it was really cool. You know, we didn't even announce that it was the album yet or anything. And people would just come up and meet and greets like, we stand for what you stand for, you know? And I'm like, what are you talking about? And they're like, Farm Faith Family. And I was like, oh my goodness, I forgot that's on our, you know, our backdrop. And so it's been really cool to relate to people on a whole other level brand wise of who we are.
3: 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The Overnight Ride will be right back.
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Vincent Mason, Damned If I Do, on the overnight ride. He'll be at Stagecoach, lineup announced this week. Jacob Hackworth will be as well. Debut EP out October 23rd. It's What Took You So Long. You told

Chase Matthew, a self-admitted addict to Facebook Marketplace. He was somewhere the other day. His marketplace wasn't working. I don't know how he survived. It's Lauren Elena, Chase Matthew, all my exes on the overnight ride.

0: It's Hawkeye and Michelle, and there's something that happened on Second Date Update that had us asking questions, and Hawkeye, you're looking into it.
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Chris Stapleton, Tennessee Whiskey on the overnight ride. If you're watching Monday Night Football this past Monday, the Broncos and Chiefs, new version of the opening of In the Air Tonight. You hear that song. You just get ready for Monday Night Football. I like the Hank Williams original one, but the Chris Stapleton one gets me juiced too.

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never-ending debate between bone-in or boneless wings. Cole Goodwin voiced his opinion. 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Here's Howdy.

0: My name's Justin. It is the Overnight Ride. As always, catch me on Instagram, Justin Off Air. Big shout out to Drew Baldridge for stopping by the show tonight. His album, Farm Faith Family, out right now. It's Morgan Wallen, and I Got Better.
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2: A Better Life with Dr. Sanjay Gupta.
3: We all know that miserable feeling after eating a bad meal. Cramps, nausea. We tend to brush off food poisoning as a nuisance, but it may be a bigger deal than people realize. A new study by the World Health Organization estimates foodborne illnesses cause about 1.5 million deaths every year around the world. Now, the good news is a few simple habits in your own kitchen will go a long way. 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I'm Dr. Sanjay Gupta, helping you live a better life.
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3: 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And my friend and designer, Farrah Queen from Oklahoma, came and helped me put my stamp on this place because I really wanted to make sure that it had some girl vibes and obviously a rhinestone saddle because everyone needs one of those. But I definitely have seen since I've been going down there, all the girls doing exactly what I was hoping they would do, which was come there and party and have a place to feel safe and happy and really go honky-tonkin'.

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1: 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Just play the game one way. You hit a ball in the gap, run. 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
1: During the Houston Rodeo, it sold out 73,000 people. 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
5: 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So there's everything from country, you know, Alabama, to Motown. Trevor grew up in Detroit, so he had a lot of that. So there's a lot of pop, a lot of rock. I think Brad was a big Guns N' Roses fan. It runs the gamut, and I think you can kind of see that when you come see our show and hear our whole like body of work and all our songs. We cover all the bases, I think.

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0: New Country 96.3, Hawkeye and Michelle with you. Good morning, Michelle.
1: Good morning, Hawkeye. How are you?
0: Good. How are you doing?
1: Doing well, thank you.
0: Kind of give a little update what happened to the Rangers last night.
1: Please I've been do. Checking this. Please do, yeah.
0: Yesterday, very excited, I passed this along. The Rangers had tied for first place with the Astros. And then last night, unfortunately, they lost and the Astros won. So now they're a game back. This is the amazing thing. The Rangers were leading after seven innings. Mm-hmm. Their record this year, I heard this from Dave Raymond, the play-by-play guy. He said that the Rangers' record, if they lead after seven innings this year, is 63-1.
1: Are you kidding?
0: That sounds impossible. Now it's 63-2.
1: That's insane.
0: Because they lost, they gave up three runs in the eighth and lost to the Red Sox. And, oh my gosh, I know, that is kind of insane, is it not?
1: You know, I heard our friends from the sports station, The Ticket, yesterday, just do basically half an hour about this. And it's, first of all, they called them average, Hawkeye, now mediocre.
0: I think it's kind of the same, but
1: but I think they brought up some great points. Maybe this is when they get hot, right?
0: They need to get hot. They need to take. Yeah. You don't want. I mean, you'd like to get hot at the end of the season, right? And remember when they win the World Series? Nobody was thinking World Series,
1: right? But can you expect an average team to win the World Series?
0: No, and I don't. I'm just saying, let's just make the playoffs and get that experience and the excitement and build for next year and see how far we go and maybe get hot and see maybe something good happens. You know, who knows? Maybe they'd be the first team to get in the World Series that was 81-81.
1: could be us. Why not us?
0: Why not us? All right, so they play Toronto. They have three games this weekend in Toronto, then they have three games with the Mets. So they have six more home games, and then they end up on the road. So we got the schedule's in our favor, too.
1: Right.
0: We're looking good, so that wise. So, you know what? Support the Rangers this weekend. I know everybody's talking about football, but, man, Rangers could use all the support we can get.
1: Yeah.
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1: Our influences kind of run the gamut. 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Trevor grew up in Detroit, so he had a lot of that. So there's a lot of pop, a lot of rock. I think Brad was a big Guns N' Roses fan. It runs the gamut, and I think you can kind of see that when you come see our show and hear our whole, like, body of work and all our songs. We cover all the bases, I think.

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2: An accident in Fort Worth on this Friday morning that's got both sides of 35 blocked. It's north and southbound between Seminary and 20. The northbound side is actually Seminary moving up toward Rippey. Bigger delay on that northbound side, but we'll watch all that closely. Westbound 20 at 45, still have the road work up. The bridge repair, only one lane getting by. Currently back in traffic up 10 minutes in the area. I'm Michael Scott, a New Country 96.3.
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0: New Country 96.3, Hawkeye and Michelle with you this morning. Hey, this weekend it's Grape Fest, one of many festivals that are going on around town this weekend.
1: But one you definitely want to be part of if you like wine and if you have kids.
0: Yeah, well, kind of sounds, because they have a lot of kids stuff there. All,
1: right.
0: Yeah. It just that seems like a weird mix when you say it. Like, if you like wine and you have kids.
1: Well, I mean, they have the midway for the kids and wine for the adults.
0: Indeed they do. And we've got tickets. You know what? The early morning riser. Let's give these away right now. All right. The early morning riser, the salt of the earth, the people that make this country go. Caller 10 gets a family four-pack of tickets to go to the 40th annual Grape Fest, which started, kicked off last night.
1: Yeah. Yeah. So caller number 10 right now, 888-787-1963. They're yours.
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1: It's going to be sunny and hot, high of 99. It is 81 now in New Country 96.3.
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1: Still watching this accident investigation going on 35W north and southbound in Fort Worth. Both directions are completely blocked. Northbound between Seminary and Rippey, southbound between Seminary and 20. You've got a 15-minute delay, a bigger backup on that northbound side. Westbound 20 at 45, the road construction continues. This began on Tuesday, and they're going to do a lot of this work over the weekend. Right now, you are backed up from Highway 310, about a 7 to 8 minute delay. I'm Michael Scott on New Country 96.3.
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1: Yesterday, we made a joke on the air that there was a new state law. If you were under 5 feet tall, you had to have a booster seat to get a driver's license.
2: And you fell for it?
3: Oh, my stars. I told all my coworkers, and I shared it with them, and they believed it, too.
4: With you, Hawkeye, I fell for it and told my mother, who's 4'11", that she needed a booster seat.
5: Oh, no.
4: And she immediately started shopping for a booster seat.
2: Oh, no.
1: I'm so sorry. I'm so sorry, sir.
3: I wanted to call to tell you guys, you totally got me yesterday. I work for a company and we service fire and police. And I had a police agency in my store yesterday and I was telling them the new law. And they're like, I didn't even know that's a law. Are you sure? And we're joking around about it with some of my team members, but the officers were like, I've never heard of that law. You guys definitely got me. Good job.
6: My sister is right at 4'11", school teacher. I told her about it. And she went and bought a car seat. I was like, you're kidding me. She's probably going to kill me when I ever come visit.
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7: Here's your hosts, Hawkeye and Michelle.
1: You know, Michelle, that was a joke we did over a year ago.
2: Right.
1: And actually, the suggestion of that joke came from the good people.
2: In the 6 o'clock hour.
1: In the 6 o'clock hour. And then we did the joke in the 7 o'clock hour. As I said, that was a year ago. I saw that again pop up yesterday on my feed as this is going around. Like, a year later, people are, like, still telling the joke and sending out, like, memes of this being a new state law.
2: Not only that, I got a message from somebody on Instagram. Other states. It has other states on there. Oklahoma said. Oh, no. And it was the same little meme that's going around.
1: This is going to other states.
2: Yes, it's cross Texas lines.
1: Wow. Oh, no. This has gotten so out of hand. You know, this should be a cautionary tale. This is how AI is going to get out of hand.
2: Oh, did I not walk in this morning and say, is this video AI? Because you don't believe anything anymore.
1: I
2: you
1: know.
2: See online. You have to question it. You really do.
1: Yeah, I know.
2: We're going to like drive ourselves crazy and accuse each other of stuff that didn't happen.
1: I know, exactly. That's good. That's the future. All right. I did a little survey yesterday because this is a special day here at New Country 96.3. It's Free Gas Friday. Oh, it's I got too many things going on at once here. I got a system overload here. It is indeed Free Gas Friday.
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1: Now, 7:30, we're going to start giving away free gas every hour, okay?
2: Mm-hmm, yeah.
1: 7:30, 8:30, 9:30, all the way until 6:30 tonight. Do not stray far from this radio station. But here's my little survey I did yesterday. I was driving around yesterday and this morning. I passed 15 gas stations.
2: Gosh, man, gas stations.
1: Every gas station had the exact same price.
2: Let me tell you what it is.
1: Yes.
2: I think I know.
1: Yes.
2: $3.99.
1: You are correct. You are correct. It's like nobody wants to be the gas station to be the first one to go over $4.
2: Actually, there's one down the street from me that's $4.05.
1: Oh, you found one.
2: Yeah.
1: Okay.
2: They're usually a little bit more expensive because they know they're so convenient to me.
1: Okay. All right, so
2: that
1: someone has broken the seal, and this is what I fear. Once it goes over $4, then it's going to jump quickly up to like $4.23.
2: Oh, yeah. No problem. Nobody has a problem doing that.
1: Yeah, once it gets over $4 and we get desensitized to $4 a gallon, then it's going to be $4.23. But everybody's just
2: noticed that. Yeah,
1: everybody's stalled at $3.99, and it's all going to go together. They're all going to. You did it. Oh, I'll do it. It's amazing.

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1: huh?
0: It is indeed. It's 6:06, New Country 96.3 with Hawkeye and Michelle. Coming up, we want to know about, you did something, you borrowed something from somebody, you broke it by accident, you damaged it. 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
2: North Texas weather.
1: Sunny and hot, high of 99. Check this out, Hawkeye. It's only 78 now.
0: How about that? When's the last time we really saw anything in the 70s?
1: Pretty nice.
0: Indeed. 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
1: Big issue remains in Fort Worth. It is investigation from an earlier accident, and it's got both sides of 35W shut down, northbound between Seminary and Rippey, southbound between Seminary and 20. That northbound side is backed up from about Alta Mesa. You've got an actually bigger delay southbound 45 minutes beyond Morningside. Westbound 20 at 45, road construction with only one lane squeezing by. I'm Michael Scott, a New Country 96.3.
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0: New Country 96.3, Hawkeye and Michelle with you, and we are wondering, have you ever borrowed something and you damaged it? Accidentally, of course, but you didn't tell the person when you returned it.
1: Gosh, man, I am sure when that happens, your heart just drops. Like, oh, no.
0: What do I do? Well, we got a bunch of people who want to confess that they have done that. What happened to you?
2: I was in my brother's Dewey, and I went to Parallel Park and ripped off his girlfriend's bumper and put the bumper back on with zip ties. Hoping that she
0: zip ties?
1: Come on. Oh.
2: They found out when they got home, they were like, I don't remember there being zip ties on my bumper.
0: No, that's a new thing with Subarus.
1: They come with the zip ties.
0: All right, what did you do? What happened?
3: I was probably like 15, and me and my friend were on a school trip in New York, the big New York City, and we were at Fifth and Saks, and at this really expensive dress store. We should not have been in it. And we were trying on prom dresses. And this lady gave me a few of my size, and me and my friend went to this dressing room to try these on, and my friend zipped me up in the back, and it ripped the zipper. This dress was like $7,000.
0: Oh, no.
3: Like, stupid expensive. It was a gorgeous dress, but it's stupid expensive. And we freaked out. She ended up holding the back of it so we could take a picture in these dresses to post it on Instagram, and we hung it back on the hook, and we hurried out of that store so fast. The lady was like, did anything fit? I was like, no, thank you. And we just ran.
0: Oh, no.
1: That's terrible. You know, we got a similar text of someone saying, I let my little sister borrow a dress,
0: okay.
1: Her little friend, and she was at little sister's best friend.
0: Okay.
1: She was in college and came back to find all the sequins everywhere in the garage. Apparently, the dress did not fit. It busted, and they just kind of dumped it in the garage.
0: Well, I mean, when you loan it to one person and it comes back so damaged.
1: All signs point to you.
0: Exactly. Indeed. All right. What did you guys do as a bunch of you?
4: Six friends of mine. And we rented a minivan to go to Florida with, and we thought it was funny if we unlatched the sliding door and we punched the gas, the sliding door would slam back, and all of us thought that was like the best thing in the world. Well, one time we did it, and the door fell off.
0: Oh, no.
4: So we first tried to place it up there. We tried to use Elmer's glue. When you're 16... Elmer's glue is like the only glue that you know of. You know, like now I'm 55. I could epoxy a car to the street.
0: Yeah.
4: You know, so we tried to glue it on, but it fell off when we were driving on I-95 North. So it was in terrible condition. Anyway, we had to put it across the third row to get it back to the rental company. The guy came out and he had one of those handheld, I guess I'd never seen them before because it was so long ago. One of those handheld, you know, things they do the assessment with.
0: Yeah.
4: He walked around the van. he looked inside the van, and he couldn't have missed the door.
0: Mm-hmm.
4: And he looked at us. He said, "You guys are good." And we're all like, "Are you sure?"
1: Oh my gosh! I can't believe they took it back. And here's another text. A friend of mine was having problems with his transmission. So instead of fixing it, he rented a U-Haul truck and switched out the transmissions.
0: Okay, that is wrong on so many levels. See, those guys, they, at least they returned the car with the door. It was in there. Oh, my gosh.
1: Let the man pay for it.
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1: It's going to be hot and sunny today with a high of 99 and air quality alert in place. It is 78 now at New Country 96.3.
0: All right, coming up with our second date update in 10 minutes. I don't think anybody would ever admit to doing this, but some would admit to doing it on their very first date. We'll find out what that was in 10 minutes on New Country 96.3.
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17: We're watching this closure in Fort Worth. It is both directions of 35W southbound between Seminary and 20 northbound between Seminary and Rippey due to an accident and investigation work going on. It's about a 40-minute delay in both directions. Westbound 20 at 45, the ongoing road repair. It's bridge repair they're doing right there at 45. Only one lane gets by. 25-minute delay from Dowdy Ferry. I'm Michael Scott on New Country 96.3.
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0: You will not believe what this guy did on date number one. 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

0: 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Second date update.
1: It's coming. Hold on, everybody. Second date update. It's about to be here. This is my bad. Start the music. All right. This is my bad. Here we go. We're going to start the whole thing up. We're going to do it right. Here we go.
0: 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Second date update.
2: So Trey gave us a call. Trey went out with Stacy. They went out on one date, but haven't had a second date. We're going to try to help him out this morning. So Trey, tell us how you met Stacy.
3: We met at Red River. I'm not going to lie. I'm actually a pretty good dancer. And so,
1: man, guys who are good dancers, they you got an advantage. You got to use it.
2: What's going on?
3: Okay, I'm not going to lie. We really do. It's a skill worth perfecting.
2: Okay.
3: It puts you a cut above the rest. Like, it's so rare nowadays that, like, it's the first thing girls say to me. Like, wow, I don't know any guys who can dance like that. And so, it's great.
1: Okay, it's worth the lessons. If you're a single guy, it's worth taking dancing lessons, would you say?
3: For sure. Okay. And so, we were hanging out. We connected. We clicked. And so, I got a number. And then, we went out for a date. Got some Mexican food and margaritas. And I thought it went really well. But I haven't heard from her since.
1: Did anything go wrong on the date? Maybe someone had too many margaritas? You know, we always ask.
3: Not that I'm aware of.
2: Well, all right, Trey, let's try to help you out and take Stacy off hold. Stacy, do you remember going out with Trey?
4: Yeah, I do, actually.
1: Well, he gave us a call, said, I guess you guys met at Red River. Is that correct?
4: That is correct, yes.
1: And then you guys went out later. He got your number and he took you out. And he said you guys had a great time, but he hasn't heard from you since and asked us to give you a call on his behalf.
4: Yeah, so we did meet at Red River. He was really easy on the eyes and was a great dancer. But I found out he's kind of a weirdo.
2: A weirdo?
4: Yeah.
2: I mean, it doesn't have anything to do with his dancing, does it?
4: Dancing was great, actually. He just, I don't know, he was great looking and dancing was good, but he... He said he wears women's jeans.
1: He wears women's jeans.
4: Yeah.
2: Like, jeans that are made for you and I, like, with the flare and stuff and rhinestones?
4: I mean, he didn't have rhinestones on when we went out, but essentially, yes.
2: Oh, it's the women's cut that he's wearing.
4: Right, yeah. Like, he shops in the women's section for his jeans. And I mean, like, what else is he buying in the women's section? Like, that's really weird, is it not?
1: Are you sure he was wearing women's jeans and not just a cut that's similar?
4: Oh, for sure. He told me, like, he admitted that he wears women's jeans.
2: Why?
1: I mean, how did that come up in conversation? Hey, I'm wearing women's jeans?
2: Yeah.
4: Yeah, so he said he got the idea from a friend and he gets tons of compliments on it. I even mentioned, like, oh, your jeans look great, but... By no means did I expect him to say, like, oh, I bought him in the women's section.
2: Oh.
1: Okay. All right. Well, okay, he's on the other line. Can we bring him in on this conversation just to get more context on all this?
4: Sure.
1: Okay. Trey, are you there?
3: I am, yeah. Hey.
1: Is what Stacy said accurate? Do you wear women's jeans?
3: Yeah, she's not lying to you. No, I do. As she said, I get a ton of compliments on him. So I'm like, if it's working, if it ain't broke, don't fix it, right?
1: Okay, how did this start that you started wearing women's jeans and why?
3: Well, actually, she kind of touched on it there. I got the idea from a friend who said that he bought some because they fit really well, like his body type. I'm like, oh, hey, why did I never think about that? Instead of trying to get these skinny jeans that are either too long or too short or whatever, if there's a cut in the women's section that fits perfect, why does it matter if they're labeled women's jeans? They fit me perfectly.
2: Okay, are they... I'm sorry to ask. I'm just trying to figure this out. Are they tight in some places?
1: What places are you referring to, Michelle? What are you referring to?
2: Like the thighs.
3: Yeah, they accentuate some of my better features.
2: And Stacy, you did say you complimented him and he looked good in them.
4: I did, but it's just... So weird. Like, what else are you wearing that you got in the women's section?
3: Oh, I'm not wearing, like, any undergarment from the women's section, if you're concerned about that. But, I mean, like, I'm, it's kind of weird to me that you're so hung up on the label that they're like, oh, these are, just like, only for women. It's like, well, if they fit me, why does it matter what section I got them in?
4: Yeah, I just find it very bizarre that you're stopping in the women's section. It just makes me think, like, what are we going to be sharing jeans? Like, what? I don't know. It's weird.
3: No, I wouldn't worry about that. I don't think you'd fit in my jeans.
1: Ooh, dude.
4: Wow.
2: All right, you wanted a second date?
3: Different body shapes, you know. It's fine.
5: Trey, do you want a second date with Stacy or not? I mean,
3: no, it's not a knock. We just have different body shapes.
5: Stacy, now that he stated his case a little bit more about the jeans, and if you'd like to go out a second time with Trey, we'll pick up the tab for date number two. Do you have any interest?
4: Yeah, no, I'm going to pass on that.
3: All right, no hard feelings, but maybe I'll see you in the mall and in the jeans section.
2: Oh, gosh.
5: Shopping in the same place.
2: Of course.
5: All right. Okay. 888-787-1963. If you'd like to comment on today's second date update, maybe you are a guy that wears women's jeans, wants to step forward and say, I do.
2: Yeah. I mean, if they fit better.
5: Yeah. Okay. Well, there's a chapter two to this story also, and we'll tell you about that coming up in 10 minutes. Because
2: I can't wait.
5: You will not believe what's going to happen on this show this morning.
2: Things will change forever.
5: Indeed, because of this second date update episode. 888-787-1963 if you want to comment this morning.
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1: Well, we've had a major change in Fort Worth. Looks like the northbound side of 35W between Seminary and Rippey has been reopened, and that backup is unwinding from Everman very quickly. The southbound side, however, is shut down between Seminary and 20 due to that same crash. That's causing a 20-minute delay from Morningside. And westbound I-20 at 45, the bridge repair going on with only one lane getting by. Big backups as a result. I'm Michael Scott on New Country 96.3.
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4: All right, we're getting a lot of calls on the women's jeans. Your comment?
5: You know, the first person I hear to wear girl jeans was Billy Bob Thornton. He wears girl jeans. He shops in the girls section, and nobody has a problem with that.
4: All right, he wears girl jeans, okay?
6: Yeah, girl jeans.
4: And you want to comment on this also?
7: Yeah. My name is Roderick, and I don't do it, but I really like those jeans that Kendrick Lamar wore when he performed at the Super Bowl. And I looked them up, and come to find out, those were women jeans as well. And that blew my freaking mind. So that was my first time seeing that people like that wear women jeans too.
6: Man, it's already hard enough for us women to find jeans that fit right. Are there any guys taking them too?
4: Well, Michelle,
6: uh-oh.
4: There's a chapter 2 to this story.
6: Uh-oh.
4: Yeah, we'll tell you about that coming up in minutes.

0: 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You got a comment about the guy wearing the girl's jeans?
1: I guess it's really a silver lining, or the bright side of the situation is whenever everyone starts running their jeans on sale, he can buy one and she can get one free, so it's a win-win.
0: Indeed, yes.

0: New Country 96.3, Hawkeye and Michelle with you. If you're just joining us, a few moments ago, we had a gentleman on Second Date Update who admitted that he likes to wear women's jeans.
1: Mm-hmm.
0: And that kind of ruined his chance at a second date. Stacy said, I'm just not going to go out with you. That's just too weird.
1: That.
0: But, you know, he said, hey, they fit well. And, you know, I get a lot of compliments on them. I like to go to Cowboys Red River and dance. And
1: yeah, it kind of makes you wonder, had she even mentioned it, would she have known?
0: Yeah,
1: had
0: indeed.
1: Had he even mentioned it.
0: Indeed.
1: Know?
0: And he only mentioned it because she said, you look great in those jeans. And
1: right.
0: He said, hey,
1: yeah.
0: By the way, they're women's jeans. Now, you have a similar situation. What happened to you?
2: I'm not really into wearing women's clothes or nothing, but my wife had a shirt in my laundry, and I put it on thinking I could wear it as an undershirt for work, and I noticed it had pockets. And I wore it for about a month before she had caught me with it and told me, like, hey, that's a woman's dress.
0: Wait.
2: Yeah, what do you mean a dress? I was like, it's got pockets on the side. It's a cool T-shirt. And she's like, no, that is a dress. It's built just like a work shirt. Swear to God.
1: Oh, that's so great.
0: All right. That's hilarious. So that was by mistake.
1: Yeah.
0: All right. Coming up later this morning, we wanted to thank the folks at Rock'em Apparel in Dallas because they have sent over, I would not even realize that, a pair of jeans for me to try on this morning. These are women's jeans.
1: Mm-hmm.
0: And for me, and I wore a pair of jeans. I wore a pair of Wranglers today that I normally wear when I wear boots.
1: Right. Straight leg.
0: Yes.
1: These have a bit of a flare.
0: Yeah.
1: And they're very curvy on the thighs. And I can tell you right now,
0: they're not going to fit me.
1: They might be a little baggy on your thighs.
0: Okay. Well, the interesting thing is it has waist 32, length 34, okay?
1: Uh-huh.
0: I didn't know that women's jeans, I thought they came in like size 5, size 8, or something like that.
1: Some of them do, but some of them don't. Yeah, because I'm like, I'm short, so I'm like a 28 inseam.
0: Okay.
1: So I always try to find, when I'm searching, it's hard. I always have to get mine tailored.
0: Okay.
1: Or cut them off with the scissors, which is usually the case.
0: Which we also call tailoring.
1: Yes.
0: This is amazing, though. I didn't know that they even had this. Tummy slimming technology?
1: Are you kidding me?
0: We don't have that.
1: Everything. Well, you don't... You don't need that. It doesn't go all the way up to you. Are those low rise or high rise?
0: It says flattering fit through the front rise. And also same.
1: How high is the rise? Do you know?
0: I have no idea.
1: Can you hold them up so I can see if it's like. That looks normal. It's not like a 10 inch. It doesn't go up to your waist. It might be.
0: Oh, it says mid rise.
1: Yeah.
0: Okay.
1: Yeah.
0: Man, there's a lot of.
1: Mid-rise, high-rise.
0: Okay.
1: After you become a mom, you love the high-rise.
0: Okay.
1: For that tummy
0: sucking
1: technology.
0: I didn't even know this. This is fun. And Tom, you can verify this. We did not have stretch jeans, the stretch technology, till about maybe 5 years ago, probably.
3: I would say maybe 10 years ago is when I first remember seeing it. Yeah, but it's been fairly recent for guys.
0: Michelle, you've been saying this stretch technology has been in jeans for decades?
1: Yeah, actually it was invented back in the 70s.
0: What?
1: Yeah, but it didn't become common until the 80s, 90s. I mean, it's pretty much universal in the 2000s, so.
0: Okay. So later this morning,
1: I'm sure you have, you don't have jeans that don't stretch any?
0: Oh, yeah. Most of my jeans,
1: okay.
0: the older ones, they don't stretch, yeah.
1: Yeah. Oh, yeah.
0: I guess, in fact, you can still buy kinds that don't stretch.
1: See, that's the problem. I bought little boy jeans once because they were cheaper.
0: little boy
1: and Levi jeans.
0: Uh-huh.
1: Those have no stretch, and so I was having a very difficult time walking.
0: Uh-huh.
1: So,
0: yes.
1: Yeah, I can see why, you know.
0: Well, it's interesting. We didn't have not. We had people call and say celebrities have worn the women's jeans. We haven't had one person admit to wearing women's jeans other than Trey on Second Date Update.
1: True.
0: So, we'll see. We'll do a little experiment and then we'll post them. We'll post like me and my regular Wranglers and these women's jeans.
1: Can
0: and
1: we
0: see
1: take people a think. Video of you modeling?
0: Yeah, definitely.
1: Okay, a video.
0: We can do
1: that. I think we need to see them in movement.
0: Okay.
1: See the movement in the jeans.
0: I don't like some of the questions you've been asking here this morning.
1: Are they tight in some places? No. We need to know the stuff.
0: Okay. All right. That's coming up after 7:30 this morning on New Country 96.3. But coming up in the next 10 minutes, we got Thomas Rhett tickets for you to win. And Thomas Rhett's coming by the radio station also today about 11 o'clock. So do not stray far. Yes. Well, it's all happening this morning on New Country 96.3.
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1: Yes. And maybe next time we talk to him, ask him about girl jeans. It's going to be hot and sunny today with a high of 99. 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
1: You know, I've been telling you about my friends at Children's Health, and we got an interesting text message. This is awesome, from Stephanie, who's been listening. She's celebrating 40 years of being cancer-free after being diagnosed with leukemia in 1986, receiving 3 years of chemotherapy at Children's Health, and today she's a mother of two, has spent 26 years teaching, and all because of the doctors and nurses that helped her give a future. And
0: wow, that's fantastic.
1: That's pretty awesome.
0: That's awesome.
1: One of
0: yeah.
1: our listeners, shout out to Stephanie. But every day this happens at Children's Health. 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
7: Thomas Rhett is coming by the studios today because he's in town tonight at the American Airlines Center. 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

0: New Country 96.3, Hawkeye and Michelle asking you this question. Should there be a limit on how long you could stay in a public restroom?
1: I think there should be. Yeah.
0: Well, actually, in New York City, which has always been a problem finding public restrooms in the city if you ever visit New York.
1: Oh, yeah.
0: They are going to start putting like these little like bathrooms.
1: Standalone bathrooms.
0: Standalone bathrooms like in Times Square and other places.
1: Bigger than a porta potty.
0: Much bigger, yeah.
1: Much nicer.
0: Indeed. You press a button, you go in there, it's got a sink, it's got towels, a baby changing area.
1: Every borough is getting like five or six of them.
0: Yes, and it's private. The door closes, you're in there, and then you wave your hand, the door reopens.
1: I'm glad it's private.
0: But there's kind of a rule. You can only be in there 10 minutes. And according to city officials,
2: this is not a place to scroll on your phone. You start to have flashing lights after a certain point to encourage people to get out of the bathroom. Because again, the average time of using a public restroom is, I think, somewhere below 4 minutes, about 3.5 minutes or so.
3: There's signage on the outside about the 10-minute limit, on the inside, audio and visual, and then there are warnings throughout the use that are telling you you're at 5 minutes, 8 minutes, 10 minutes, and then you even have a little bit of a buffer at the end when you know it's really getting serious.
1: It's getting serious. There's a buffer.
0: Exactly.
1: You know what? I think it doesn't matter. Tom was saying that the door opens after 10 minutes. If I am walking around New York and there is somebody in there using the restroom with the door open, I'm not stepping in.
0: You know what I say? That's New York.
1: Yes, exactly. And you know what? That's going to happen. So I don't think all this technology that they've put around it is going to make a huge difference.
0: I think if possibly you need more than 10 minutes, just don't use that facility. Don't use, find something else. Also, speaking of public improvements, there was some talk about a week ago about some improvements to AT&T Stadium. And the Cowboys play a 325 game against Washington this Sunday. And remember CeeDee Lamb? He was on a podcast about a week ago, and he talked about those 325 games and the problems that he has.
4: That far end zone, it cost me a touchdown. Let's say that.
5: He got a 325 game, bro. I'm talking about that 325 game.
4: When he gets around that second quarter, yeah, you'll see.
5: You better hope you go.
4: I think they're going to put some 10. I think they're going to put 10 on the glass now.
0: All right.
1: Question, Hawkeye. Are you going to be watching this on delay? Because I plan to text the group, say, second quarter, 325. Are we watching? Did we see that?
0: I wonder. You think we would have heard if there was tint, right?
1: Okay. Yeah, because Tom was saying he has not heard any interview since then, because as they prep for the Commanders, you know, they talk to the coaches, they're talking to the players. No mention. No one has asked, hello, DFW Sports Media. Can we ask the question, is there a tent? Or can we ask the good people, anybody that works at AT&T Stadium, have they seen it?
0: Why are we the only ones asking this question? CeeDee Lamb said this a week ago, that they're putting tent up.
1: Yeah, did they not see this? Did they not listen to our show? Yeah. Can we put the call out? Does anybody work at AT&T Stadium?
6: That's our best shot to win.
0: Yeah, yep. Text us.
1: Yeah, or somebody that's taken the tour in the last few days.
0: Oh, yeah, if you've been there for that, too. You can text us, 888-787-1963. If you've seen anything, like they put some type of tinting up or something.
1: I mean, maybe you've got time to spare right now. Can you go knock on the front door and ask?
0: Yes, go up there. Is there a tent? Hawkeye and Michelle want to know. The reason we're asking you to text us that information, because we're about to open the phone lines here. Thomas Rhett is in town tonight. He's going to be at the radio station later this morning, about 11 o'clock. And we've got tickets for you to go to the show this evening.
1: Wait,
0: right now.
1: Wait, Hawkeye.
0: Oh, we already got a text.
1: Wait, no. Are you going to be wearing your girl jeans in front of Thomas Rhett?
0: We'll discuss that later. I'm not wearing girl jeans as of now. All right. That comes up later. We'll discuss that later. If you'd like to go to Thomas Rhett tonight, to see Thomas Rhett this evening, 888-787-1963. We'll take caller 9, 888-787-1963. Caller 10, I'm sorry. We'll take caller 10.
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1: It's going to be hot and sunny, perfect for some stretchy jeans. A high of 99. It is 78 now at New Country 96.3.
0: Shout out to our friends and neighbors out in the colony. 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Coming up in minutes. Less than 10 minutes, we have got an important announcement. Could be the biggest announcement in the history of announcements about something new that is happening at the State Fair of Texas.
1: Ooh,
0: that
1: yeah.
0: you're going to want to be part of. That's all coming up in 10 minutes.
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0: Do you have an old car or truck that you no longer need or use? 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
17: Brand new problem in Arlington, northbound 360 past 30. It's a crash blocking three lanes. Only the right shoulder's getting by, so this backup is growing quickly. Almost a half hour delay beyond Abram. Also in North Dallas, westbound OBJ at Coida, wreck blocking the left lane, westbound 20 at 45. That road construction, the bridge repair going on with only one lane squeezing by. I'm Michael Scott on New Country 96.3.
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0: Something brand new is coming to the State Fair of Texas. That has never happened before, and we can't wait to tell you about it, because we're all, when we say all, you folks listening too, can be part of it. We'll tell you about that coming up in 6 minutes.
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0: New Country 96.3 with Hawkeye and Michelle. Don't forget, it's Free Gas Friday this morning. That's coming up in less than 10 minutes. Your first of many opportunities today to walk away with free gas. So don't stray far from New Country 96.3. 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
1: $3.99, is that right?
0: Everybody's kind of waiting. Nobody wants to be the first person to jump over the $4 barrier.
1: Yeah.
0: So that's why you got to win your free gas today. All day long at half past the hour, we're giving away free
1: gas. 1 gallon of gas.
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0: We're going to fill your tank thanks to our friends at Kroger. Now, 10 days ago on this show, we talked about something that happened at a New York Mets game.
2: Hey, where are we right now? Let's turn that way and look. Look that way. Where are we? Oh my gosh, we're at a Mets game. We're at Citi Field because it's singles night. More than 1,300 people signed up to come here to possibly, I don't know, meet somebody. I asked the people why they want to come to an event like a baseball game to maybe get to know somebody, and they said it was because it's kind of nice that there's something going on in the background. But they don't have to sit and face each other. They can just like watch the game and then kind of talk casually, and that sounded less intimidating.
0: It sounded like a lot of fun, too, and they got wristbands. You got a green wristband if you were available, yellow if you're kind of available.
1: Kind of, it's complicated.
0: Yeah, it's situationship kind of going on. And then a red if you're there with friends and you're not available at all.
1: Right, right. And so we thought, we put it out there in the universe, hey, we should do something like that here.
0: Yes, and immediately we were contacted by the State Fair of Texas, and they said, we'd like to do that at the State Fair.
1: Yeah, why go anywhere else? Let's do it here at the biggest place. Like, it is a gathering of fun.
0: Yes.
1: And dating is fun. Should be fun.
0: Should
1: right?
0: be fun.
1: We want to bring back. We want to bring fun back into dating.
0: And we're going to do that on Wednesday, September 30th. It's the first ever Big Tex Single Mingle.
1: Yes, and guess who's hosting?
0: We are!
1: Hawkeye and Michelle will be hosting the first ever singles night at the State Fair of Texas.
0: All right, and so we're kind of adding different layers to this. All right, we're asking if you would like to be a featured single. Are we ready to apply for this?
1: I am posting it right now on Facebook. Okay. You can find it on our website.
0: Okay, if you'd like to be a featured single, what happens is, on that night, Lee Bryce is performing. We're going to give you, as a featured single, a backstage pass for yourself and one other. You can use that backstage pass if you meet somebody there, you know, like, hey, would you like to go backstage and meet Lee Bryce with me? Mm-hmm. Or if you don't meet anybody, you can keep it to your, you know, not spend it, or you can take a friend. Maybe you went with a friend or something.
1: Yeah.
0: So there's no pressure. But, you know, if you'd like to be a featured single, and we'll talk to you on the show and everything.
1: You could head backstage to meet Lee Bryce before the show on Wednesday the 30th.
0: And be featured possibly at the Single Mingle at the State Fair on Wednesday, September 30th. Now, if you'd like, he's like, yeah, I'd like to do that. Go to our website, newcountry963.com. It's right there on the front page. Or you go to our Facebook page. You can find the link there and, you know, register. Yeah, I'd like to be a
1: featured single.
0: Yeah, and we also have some people. Next week we're going to introduce some. We have some local,
1: some of our friends.
0: Some of our friends, local celebs of sorts.
1: Yes, people of note that we have picked and said, hey,
0: would you like to be a featured single?
1: We know single? You're single.
0: Yes.
1: Come on.
0: Yes. There'll be some interesting people that are also going to be featured singles. If you want to be in the mix. Now, if you just want to show up and be part of the fun and just meet other people who are single like yourself, wear a wristband and enjoy the State Fair, please, yes, come.
1: Please come. We want everyone to come. Not if you're married, please don't wear the green one.
0: No, you wear the red one.
1: You wear the red one.
0: We'll be wearing red ones. Michelle and I will have the red wristband ourselves.
1: But we want you to come out and join us. It's going to be fun. This is all happening before the Lee Bryce concert on Wednesday the 30th.
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0: Yes.
1: It could be a girls' night out.
0: There indeed. It'd be a lot of fun. It's going to be a lot of fun.
1: Sunny and hot with a high of 100. Hopefully that's not the weather there that day. But
0: it's supposed to be cooled off by next week, right?
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0: All right. Stand by. Free Gas Friday starts again this morning in minutes. Your chance to fill up your tank on us and our friends at Kroger. And also coming up in the next 10 minutes, I'm going to try something that has been suggested to us. 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
13: On God. U.S. Olympians do it, your neighbor's kid does it, and yes, it's the only socially acceptable way to carry a sword, fencing. No, not the kind that keeps dogs in. 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
16: 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I think Brad was a big Guns N' Roses fan. It runs the gamut, and I think you can kind of see that when you come see our show and hear our whole like body of work and all our songs. 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
18: It is a busy, busy Friday morning. New wreck on eastbound 20 at Hemphill in Fort Worth in the right lane.
8: is starting to back you up beyond McCart, 360 northbound after 30. That accident lets only the right shoulder get by. 30-minute delay beginning back at Pioneer Parkway, westbound 20 at 45. That road work going on, only one lane squeezing by. 30-minute backup beginning at Dowdy Ferry. I'm Michael Scott, a New Country, 96.3.
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0: Version 6.
1: Yes.
0: This was released on a video game. All right, and we got it here because we bought the game yesterday. Here's the song. Here's Morgan Wallen's brand new song on New Country 96.3.

0: It is indeed Free Gas Friday. Who's on the phone with us?
1: Gina.
2: Gina, where are you calling us from?
1: Garland, Texas.
0: Gina, do you need gas in your tank?
1: I sure do.
0: Well, you just won Free Gas Friday. Yeah! You got gas.
1: Yes, I love Free Gas Friday. I've been trying so hard to get in.
0: If you're new to this, it's Free Gas Friday. Yeah. Kind of sounds like something different. So, yeah. And by the way, we got free gas at 8:30, at 9:30, at 10:30, all the way till 6:30 tonight. So if you keep it on here at New Country 96.3, pretty good chance you're going to walk away with a full tank of gas here this morning on Free Gas Friday. It's also a special day here because we're going to kind of circle back to something that happened on yesterday's show.
3: Circle back.
0: On our second date update segment, there was someone by the name of Trey. And Trey did not get a second date because of something he admitted on the date.
1: He told me, like, he admitted that he wears women's jeans.
4: Yeah, she's not lying to you. No, I do. I get a ton of compliments on them. So I'm like, if it's working, if it ain't broke, don't fix it, right?
0: Yeah. And he's been wearing them for a while.
4: I got the idea from a friend who said that he bought some because they fit really well, like his body type. I'm like, oh, hey, why did I never think about that?
0: Okay. I'm going to be honest, I've never thought about it before, but we found out that many celebrities do wear women's jeans. People were calling us, telling us,
5: you know, the first person I hear to wear girl jeans was Billy Bob Thornton. He wears girl jeans. He shops in the girls section, and nobody has a problem with that.
0: All right, and we got this call also.
6: Yeah. My name is Roderick, and I don't do it, but I really like those jeans that Kendrick Lamar wore when he performed at the Super Bowl. And I looked them up and come to find out those were women jeans as well. And that blew my freaking mind. So that was my first time seeing that people like that wear women jeans too.
0: Okay, so after that episode, the folks at Rock'em Apparel in Dallas contacted us and sent over for me a pair of women's jeans from Rock and Roll Denim.
2: Yes, can you hold us up? How far is it? Low rise, high rise?
0: It says these are mid-rise.
2: Mid-rise, okay. All right.
0: And I'm going to be honest, I would not have thought that these were women's jeans because it says as waist 32, length 34, which is what I normally wear somewhere in that area. Is that how women's jeans come out?
2: Yeah. Some of them do. Some of them say, you know, they're size 2, 3, whatever. Okay. But I know I'm short, so I'm like an inseam of a 28. So it's hard for me to find jeans. Uh-huh. But I'm glad you could find perfect ones for you, Hawkeye.
0: Well, we don't know. Because I'm going to try these on, and Michelle's going to post it. I'm wearing right now a pair of Wranglers, and she's going to post it before what I normally would wear if I wear boots, and then with these jeans.
2: Yes, they have kind of a flair.
0: And you, the good people, will get to decide, hey, you know, should I keep wearing the women's jeans? I probably, you know what?
2: You might like them too much.
0: Here's the problem. I'm going to tell you the problem already. Already hear it because we're going to be a couple events this weekend, and then we got a big country close-up show with Vincent Mason on Wednesday. Wherever I go for the next 4 months, Hawkeye! Are you wearing your women's jeans?
2: It's never going to stop.
0: It's never going to stop.
2: Life will be changed forever for
0: don't,
2: you.
0: Don't, please. Let's just nip this in the bud. I don't want to hear, Hawkeye, you wearing your women's jeans.
2: I think you're encouraging it by saying that right now, actually.
0: It's going to happen. I know it's going to happen. All right. Stand by because we also found some other people who have worn these and think these are the greatest things ever. Okay.
2: Yeah. There's going to be women's shortage of jeans now because of you dudes.
0: It could be. Stand by because coming up in 3 minutes, someone who's more into it than we ever imagined wearing women's jeans. And then I will go and try them on. We'll post it and let you folks decide, are these worth my effort here? New Country 96.3 with Hawkeye and Michelle. We got Thomas Rhett coming in. I don't have to wear them for Thomas Rhett.
2: Oh, yeah, you do.
0: Don't make me wear it for Thomas Rhett.

0: New Country 96.3, Hawkeye and Michelle with us. Michelle made me go. If you're just joining us, we're talking about something that happened on Second Date Update where some guy has been wearing women's jeans and he didn't get a second date, but he said they look great.
1: Yeah, a friend turned him on to them.
0: Yes, and then we find out celebrities like Kendrick Lamar, Billy Bob Thornton, they wear women's jeans. So folks at Rock'em Denim, Rock'em Apparel and Dennis sent me a pair of these jeans to wear. And Michelle asked me to go model what I'm wearing now.
1: Yeah, we have to see before and after.
0: You've totally made me feel ridiculous, by the
1: way.
0: Why?
1: Because I told you to twirl?
0: Yes.
1: We got to see the angles. We got to see how they fit.
0: All right. Well, this guy, we found this guy's an influencer, and he loves the women's jeans.
2: All right, Perrillo, so a lot of you make fun of my pants and say that they're ripped. Y'all make fun of my pants in general, and I'm about to make it worse for myself because that's who I am. Believe it or not, these are women's jeans. That's right, I wear women's jeans.
0: Okay, someone who is very proud of it.
2: You cannot tell me they don't look fly, perro. You cannot tell me that they don't look fly. Just look at the way they flare out with the boots, perro. By the way, my favorite brand of jeans to wear is Rock and Roll. It's not sponsored, but I wish it was. I love Rock and Roll jeans, bro. That's all I wear.
0: Oh, by the way, that is the brand that was sent us. Sent us his brand, the Rock and Roll.
1: Isn't that sad? You're sponsored and he's not the guy that's a super fan of the jeans.
0: Yeah, all right. And then he goes on to say this.
2: Anyways, I'm going to tell you the story of how I ran into wearing women's jeans. It was actually an accident. I didn't know they were women's jeans. I was just looking through the jeans and I found some that fit. It was this model, which by the way, I have three of, and they fit and they were stretchy. They made my ass look good and I was like, I'm taking these. The lady at the front didn't tell me they were women's jeans and I wore them for 3 years.
1: Wow.
0: How did he find out there are women's jeans that he's been wearing for 3 years?
2: So recently I went to the men's section of jeans to look for these and I was like, they're the ones with the gray tag. And they were like, those are for women. I was like, what? I looked at the tag and it was pink, but I thought that was just the model. So we looked up the actual code and it said they were for women. I was like, damn, give me two more of those.
1: Unafraid, unbothered. Good for him.
0: All right. So I am going to put these on. And then Michelle will post the before and after, and you, the good people, will get to decide, are these something I should keep?
1: Does it fit you?
0: Yeah.
1: Now I'm wondering, what song should I put with this video? Man, I Feel Like a Woman? Can I do that one? Which song do I add it to this video?
0: I'm going to be honest. I don't want that added, but I can't think of anything more perfect. If it was anybody else, I'd say, yeah, we're playing that for you. All right. Once again, I do not want to hear it from anybody in the Metroplex for the next few months.
1: Are you wearing
0: your women's jeans? Well, I will try them on. I'll be a good sport.
1: Hurry.
0: All right. 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
1: And those jeans, those women's jeans. New Country 96.3, Hawkeye and Michelle Roy. If you're just joining us here this morning, on a recent episode of Second Date Update, a gentleman was admitted that he wears women's jeans because of the way they fit. And then we had an influencer. He also wears women's jeans. And so Rock'em Apparel in Dallas sent me a pair of these rock and roll denim jeans. I have tried them on. Michelle is editing the video. We're going to post that in just a moment here. And then we're going to ask you to go check that out on our social media. And then either text or call us or comment on the post about what do you think of the jeans. Michelle, yeah. Michelle, what do you think already about them?
2: I told you this when I saw them. I said, you're not going to fill the hip area of the thighs.
1: Yeah.
2: It's a little wide.
1: Yeah, exactly. I'm shocked at like how much room it, like the hip like comes out, way out.
2: Yeah, because that's us. We're curvy.
1: Okay.
2: We got curves.
1: And I do not have curves at all. I have, like, I'm just a biscuit over 170. And I'm too tall and lanky. I'm kind of lanky here. You know what, though? This gentleman...
2: How does it feel, though, on you? How do you feel?
1: They're comfortable with the stretchiness. They're very comfortable. Yeah. I really think if I had a size smaller, a smaller waist, I probably would have been, you know... I think they're oversized. Like
2: no, I think maybe it's just the style. Maybe you need like a boot cut or something, or a straight leg, or slim. Slim is what you needed.
1: Okay, all right. You know, by the way, other guys called us also about accidentally wearing something. Like this gentleman called us yesterday. I think this is of note here.
3: I'm not really into wearing women's clothes or nothing, but my wife had a shirt in my laundry, and I put it on thinking I could wear it as an undershirt for work, and I noticed it had pockets. And I wore it for about a month before she caught me with it and told me, like, hey, that's a woman's dress.
1: Wait.
3: Yeah, what do you mean a dress? I was like, it's got pockets on the side. It's a cool T-shirt. And she's like, no, that is a dress. It's built just like a work shirt. Swear to God.
1: Bless his heart.
2: Oh, my gosh. That is hilarious.
1: All right. Stand by. We'll tell you when this is posted.
2: I'm trying. You know the problem I'm running into as I post your video?
1: Uh-huh.
2: Can't find the right song. Instagram doesn't have Shania Twain as an option.
1: Oh, really?
2: It's just kind of throwing me for a loop. So okay. I will post it here.
1: Okay, and then we'll give you a chance to
2: go check it out
1: and give us your opinion. 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
2: We're looking at a hot day ahead of us, sunny and hot with a high of 99. It is 78 now at New Country 96.3. Right. And people are texting, we don't hear us.
1: Okay.
2: We don't hear us. I think we're off the air. If you could text us and let us know. Yeah, we're off the air. Everyone's saying we're off the air.
1: Okay, all we right. are off the air here. I think we're still on the stream. So okay. The few people that listen to us on the app and online... I think they can hear us, but
2: man,
1: we're going to wait here.
2: Us off the
1: I
2: air,
1: did not
2: Rocka.
1: Knock. I think we're going to wait here a second here as we're getting this all kind of handled here because we want to make sure we don't miss anything.
2: Yeah, seriously, this is unfortunate because I guess your jeans were so hot.
1: My jeans.
2: The radio station.
1: My jeans
2: down.
1: Knocked us off the air. I was just thinking in one of our offices here. We did this so fast. Were I changing the women's jeans?
2: Yeah, you did.
1: I just left my pants just laying.
2: Just not only that, but the room that you changed in had windows that were sky high, and so people driving down Victory Lane can actually see you changing.
1: Yeah, yeah.
2: So okay. We're still off the air.
1: I don't know.
2: Oh no, we're back. We're back.
1: We're
2: Yay!
1: Back on the air. We are
2: Thank
1: back
2: you.
1: On the air.
2: We're
1: all right.
2: Back.
1: Thank you, people.
2: Thank,
1: Thank you. All right. All right. Good deal. We were stalling there. We're back on the air. Thank you to the good people. That's
2: we
1: what
2: appreciate it.
1: We do appreciate it because we don't know if we're on the air or not. So we will continue on.
4: Hawkeye in the morning with Hawkeye and Michelle.
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5: Working on a wreck in Dallas on eastbound 30 in Lawnview. It's in the two right lanes. Big, big delays. 50 minutes now, nearly from the downtown Dallas Mixmaster. Westbound I-20 at 45. The bridge repair still going on. This started on Tuesday. You've got one lane getting by. 30-minute backup from Dowdy Ferry. 360 northbound near 30. A wreck where only the right shoulder is getting by. I'm Michael Scott on New Country 96.3.
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7: See, what happened was we run our transmitter on gas and we got it all we got it all partitioned for free gas Friday. That's when we went off the air. But thank you folks for giving us a call and let us know, because we literally did not know until people started texting us, you're off the air. So we're back on the air now. All right. Well, if you're just joining us, I have tried on a pair of women's jeans that a lot of guys are wearing here.
8: Oh, people are saying we went off the air with this guy wearing the jeans wasn't finished. Can you replay it?
7: Oh, the guy wearing the jeans?
8: Yeah, I guess so.
7: Or the guy wearing the women's shirt.
8: We need to hear the story about the guy wearing the dress that got cut off.
7: Okay.
8: The punchline was coming and we got off the air.
7: Oh, that's when we got off the air. Okay, this is what we were talking about here. This guy called us yesterday about accidentally wearing this.
9: I'm not really into wearing women's clothes or nothing, but my wife had a shirt in my laundry and I put it on thinking I could wear it as an undershirt for work, and I noticed it had pockets, and I wore it for about a month before she had caught me with it and it told me, like, hey, that's a woman's dress.
7: Wait.
9: Yeah, what do you mean a dress? I was like, it's got pockets on the side. It's a cool T-shirt. And she's like, no, that is a dress. It's built just like a work shirt. Swear to God.
7: No doubt that happened. Bless that guy's heart. All right. How are we doing on the videos here?
8: Good. I discovered how I can have man, I feel like a woman on your video.
7: Okay. All right.
8: We're going to post it here in 2 seconds.
7: All right. So this is where it's going to be posted. It's going to be posted on our Facebook.
8: On Instagram.
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8: Yes.
7: And that'll put it on our Facebook page too.
8: I hope so.
7: Yeah. At New Country 96.3 on Instagram. And Facebook. There'll be two videos, me wearing my regular Wranglers.
8: There's going to be one video. It's posted
7: okay.
8: together.
7: Okay, so you can see both, though.
8: Yes.
7: Okay, so watch the video and then give us a call about what do you think of the women's jeans that were sent over for me to wear, if I should keep them or not. So it's up to you. And please, as a Metroplex, I don't want to hear, Hawkeye, you wearing your women's jeans for the next 2 months. 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

0: 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Finally got posted, right?
1: We found the video. Finally. Oh my gosh, the internet sucks in here.
0: And we do not have good internet here at New Country 96.3, but we do have good social media, and you can find the video we're referring to at our Instagram or our Facebook page at New Country 96.3 of me modeling both the jeans I wore here to work, Wrangler NWZs, and then this pair of women's jeans that was sent over from the folks at Rock'em Apparel because of yesterday's Second Date Update episode where Trey wears women's jeans. You know, that guy is the social media influencer, the guy who wears the jeans and has been wearing them for a while. This guy.
2: So recently I went to the men's section of jeans to look for these, and I was like, they're the ones with the gray tag. And they were like, those are for women. I was like, what? I looked at the tag and it was pink, but I thought that was just the model. So we looked up the actual code and it said they were for women. I was like, damn, give me two more of those.
0: Yeah, he looked a lot different in those jeans than I look in these women's jeans.
1: I told you beforehand when I saw them, I'm like, oh, they look a little bit, you know, bigger from the thighs for you. I think you could have gone with some slim fit maybe jeans.
0: Okay.
1: And it would fit better.
0: All right. Well,
1: it's not necessarily your style either. I mean.
0: No. Yeah. Okay. So.
1: It's a good thing that women's jeans are not your style.
0: But go check it out. Go check out the video. Comment on it. You can call us too or send us a text. What do you think of the women's jeans? I think it's going to not be a favorable thing, as Michelle said. They just don't fit well for me. So,
1: did you leave the tags on there?
0: I sure did.
1: You know what? Maybe we auction them off for Cook Children's later this year.
0: You know what?
1: Hawkeye's women's jeans.
0: We'll get Thomas Rhett to sign the jeans.
1: Oh, that's a great idea.
0: We'll auction them off.
1: In a very specific size, though.
0: Yeah, all right. So, yeah, that's pretty kind of. We'll get Thomas Rhett. In fact, Thomas Rhett, by the way, is going to be joining us in studio today after 11 o'clock. So do not stray far from New Country 96.3. It's also Free Gas Friday. So every half hour, the next time coming up at 8:30, you got a chance to win free gas right here at New Country 96.3.
3: North Texas weather.
1: We're looking at sunny and hot day ahead of us with a high of 99. It is 79 now at New Country 96.3.
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0: By the way, also coming up in the next 10 minutes, a new edition of Second Date Update. 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
11: 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Hotel California is a good example. I don't know totally what that's about, but you know, on a dark desert highway, you know, it's just, you see everything they're saying.
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13: Working on a wreck in Dallas on eastbound 30 in Lawnview. It's in the two right lanes. Big, big delays. 50 minutes now, nearly from the downtown Dallas Mixmaster. Westbound I-20 at 45. The bridge repair still going on. This started on Tuesday. You've got one lane getting by. 30-minute backup from Dowdy Ferry. 360 northbound near 30. A wreck where only the right shoulder is getting by. I'm Michael Scott, a New Country 96.3.
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0: New Country 96.3 Hawkeye Michelle. We're reading some of the comments that people have sent to us about the video that Michelle made of me wearing my regular Wranglers and then the women's jeans from yesterday's episode of Second Date Update.
1: Yes, you did that. You wore women's jeans.
0: The folks at Rock'em Apparel sent a pair over for me to model. This is my favorite. You should have worn a smaller low-rise style and tied your t-shirt in a knot in the front.
1: I like the one that says he posed like Woody from Toy Story.
0: You know what? Looking at that video,
1: I do look like
0: Woody from Toy Story. That's sad but true. 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
2: 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Second date update.
0: All right, we got Ken on the line with us this morning. Ken went out with Darcy. According to him, they had a great date, but he has not heard from Darcy since that date. We're going to see if we can help him out. First of all, Ken, tell us how you met Darcy.
3: So I met Darcy online. She is a UT alum, and I asked if she wanted to go watch the game last week somewhere, and she agreed to it. So I was pretty excited about that. We had a great time.
0: That was your date to go watch the game?
3: Yeah. I thought it'd be a great date to kind of go on, but then I never heard back from Darcy after that. I don't know what happened.
0: Did you guys have a good time? I mean, her team won, so that was a good thing, right?
3: Yeah, for sure. The team won. She had great energy throughout the entire date, I thought, and I don't know. I'm hoping to see her again, but then I never heard back.
0: Well, let's have us give her a call and see if we can figure out what's going on. Maybe get you a second date, okay?
3: That sounds good. Okay, thank you.
0: All right, we'll do that coming up in 3 minutes right here at New Country 96.3 with Woody from Toy Story and Michelle. 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
2: All right, Ken gave us a call. He met Darcy online. She was a UT alum. They suggested, hey, why don't we go out and watch that UT game? They did on their very first date. UT won. Big up, you know, big game. Everybody should be happy. Unfortunately, hasn't heard from Darcy since.
3: So we've gotten a hold of Darcy, and she's agreed to come on the air with us. So, Darcy, do you remember going out with Ken?
4: Yes.
2: Oh, that does not sound. Well, he gave us a call, said you guys went out and had a great first date, but it seems to us that that may not be the case.
4: No, it was not a great first date. It was actually horrible.
2: Okay, what happened? He said you guys went to go watch the UT game. Is that true?
4: Yes, so we did. We went to go watch the UT game, and, you know, we're just watching the game, and I turn around, and he's gone. I assume he goes to the bathroom, fine. And then he's gone, and he's gone, and he's gone, and he's gone, and he's gone. And I was like, okay, I mean, maybe he left. And so then I walk around, and I see him in another room watching another game. So I walk up, and I was like, hey, what's up? What are you doing? And he was furious. It was like we met. He was cool. I was like excited to hang out with him. But he was so mad. He was in like such a bad mood. So I guess he was betting on some other game and he lost. And by that point, to me, the date was over.
2: Okay.
3: Were you at some kind of sports bar? Is that where y'all were hanging out?
4: Yeah.
2: Okay, and he left you, he'd gone to watch the game in another room, and that's when you found him, and he was all upset because he was gambling on another game.
4: Yes.
2: He didn't tell us any of that, he just said you guys had a great time. He's on the other line. Can we bring him in this conversation to get more context about what happened that night?
4: Sure.
2: All right, Ken, are you there?
5: Hey, I'm here.
2: Did you hear what Darcy said about how the date went?
5: Yeah, I heard that. So I made a bet on gambling. My team, I was given 44 points, and I thought for certain they would cover the spread. They did not, and I lost, you know. That's what happened.
4: Okay, first of all, I don't know what any of those words mean. And I feel like you totally took it out on me. Like, why was that the appropriate time on our date to bet on this other game and to leave me and, like, go watch it?
5: I wasn't trying to be like upsetting or make you mad. I wasn't mad either. I was just disappointed that I lost so much money, and so I was down and out a little bit, and you know, it is what it is. It happens all the time.
3: So can we ask how much money you lost?
5: I can cover it.
4: Oh my god. That feels dangerous. I don't want to wake up one day and be dating a guy who got his car repossessed.
5: Okay, that's irrelevant and not even a fair thing to say. And so let's not say that, okay? I kind of know what I'm doing, and I've been down this road before. So to say something like that is careless and not true. So come on.
2: What do you mean you've been down this road before?
5: I bet on sports. What do you mean?
4: Gambling just doesn't feel like a smart move to be making with your money.
5: I mean, gambling is fine and fair unless you don't know what you're doing. You know, that's, and I do, so, you know, with all due respect.
4: I mean, it seems like you lost a lot of money on that bet.
5: And that's because gambling couldn't cover the spread, you know. That's sometimes the part of the cookie that crumbles, unfortunately, with this stuff, but I'm going to bounce back. It's all going to be good.
2: So it's gambling's fault that you lost?
5: In my eyes, yeah. I know what I'm doing.
2: All right. Darcy, our whole goal is to see if you wanted to go out a second time with Ken, we would pick up the tab. Do you have any interest in going out with Ken a second time?
4: No!
3: Hey.
2: Okay, all right.
5: Wow.
2: All right. I think we all kind of saw that coming. All right. Darcy, thank you so much for coming on the air with us. Do appreciate your time.
4: Yeah, sure, no problem.
5: You know, if Darcy understand more about gambling, then she would understand that what happened really wasn't a bad thing, you know. So this type of stuff happens all the time. No big deal. I'll recover.
3: Okay. You'll recover.
2: All right.
3: That's good.
2: I think Darcy understood enough about gambling
3: yeah.
2: to know when to walk away from it, it seemed like to me. Yeah. I don't know what you folks think. 888-787-1963 if you want to comment on today's second date update.
3: We also want to congratulate our winner of the $100 online shopping spree from Rock and Roll Denim. You can go get yourself some women's jeans.
2: Guys, too.
3: Guys, too. Jerry Freeman, congratulations.
2: All right, Jerry.
3: I don't know if Jerry is a male or female because it's spelled differently.
2: Does it matter these days?
3: Does not matter.
2: 888-787-1963 if you want to comment.
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3: 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It's going to be hot and sunny today, high of 99. 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
2: We're trying to clear up this wreck. 360 northbound past 30 at last check. Only the right shoulder getting by. So I've got that big backup a half hour from Pioneer Parkway. Now we've got a problem southbound 360 at Riverside. A disabled vehicle in the left lane. That's stacking traffic up to 183 and westbound 20 at 45. Still have road work going on. Bridge repair with only one lane getting by. A 25-minute delay. I'm Michael Scott, a New Country, 96.3.
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2: 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Hawkeye, Michelle, you got a comment on today's second date update?
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0: 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Who's on the phone this morning?
1: UT.
2: Where are you calling us from?
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0: All right, is your tank on empty by any chance?
1: Yes.
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0: I would not be surprised if she has no idea that she just won gasoline.
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0: That she thinks she won something else on not Free Gas Friday. The way that she answered.
2: Oh, Hawkeye.
0: When we asked her, we said, you know, is your tank on empty?
1: Yes.
2: Yes, she really needs it.
0: Okay, all right. Jeez. Hey, by the way, that's not the end of Free Gas Friday. 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
2: Yes, and so coming up, Hawkeye, we also have that new song from Morgan Wallen that dropped about this time yesterday.
0: Oh, yes. And where is the song from? Where did he drop it?
2: Grand Theft Auto.
0: Yes.
2: GTA.
0: I wonder if, like, they're driving around listening to the song or something. I wonder if that's where it comes out.
2: No, I think in the game or so. Uh-huh. Is that what you're referring to?
0: Yeah, probably. All right. Featured what do we got trending this morning at 8:50?
2: It's the first time this is ever happening at the Great State Fair of Texas. We want you to be part of. You're going to want to be part of this.
0: Yes.
2: And we can also tell you how you can win free tickets, too.
0: All right. That's all coming up in the next 5 minutes right here at New Country 96.3.
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14: The work done this wreck in Arlington, 360 northbound, a little past 30. Only the right shoulder has been getting by for a while. Half hour delay from Pioneer Parkway. Westbound 20 at 45. The bridge repair going on with one lane squeezing by. It's a 20-minute delay from Dowdy Ferry. Brand new problem southbound 75 at Mid Park coming out of Richardson into North Dallas. It's a wreck in the center lane. I'm Michael Scott on New Country 96.3.
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0: Coming up in 3 minutes, something brand new is coming to the State Fair of Texas, and we want you to be part of this historic event. But before that, this is a new song from Morgan Wallen. It was released on Grand Theft Auto 6 yesterday.
2: Yeah.
0: All right. So you heard it here first if you don't have the video game, or second if you do. 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
1: It's the first time we're ever doing this. By the way, that was a new Morgan Wallen song, Last Thing You Need Fresh Out of the Box. Now, this is the first time it's ever happening at the State Fair of Texas. It's Singles Night.
2: Yeah.
1: The Big Tex Single Mingle, hosted by yours truly, Hawkeye and Michelle.
2: And by the way, we got this idea when we did this story about 10 days ago about this event.
3: Hey, where are we right now? Let's turn that way and look. Oh my gosh, we're at a Mets game. We're at Citi Field because it's Singles Night.
2: And they had like 1,100 people show up, bought a special ticket, and they got to wear wristbands, green if they're available, yellow if it's complicated, and red if they're not available, they're with friends or something.
1: Yeah, and so we're going to do the same thing. It's going to be a lot of fun on Wednesday, September 30th, at the State Fair of Texas. This is the night that Lee Bryce is performing on the Chevrolet main stage, and we want you to be part of that. So much so that we've opened it to have featured singles.
2: Yes. So what is a featured single? Well, you go on our website, newcountry963. You'll see it on 963.com. You'll see it there. And if you're a featured single, we might have you on the air, but you will get a backstage pass, actually two. And you can share that with someone you meet there at the state fair. If you don't meet anybody that you're interested in, you could just go backstage by yourself or with a friend that you brought. But as a featured single, a little bonus here as an icebreaker to maybe meet someone and, you know, take them backstage with you.
1: Let me say this, Hawkeye. I can see people that are already signing up.
2: Yeah.
1: Because we opened this earlier this morning. We need more guys.
2: Yes, we have a ton of women who have signed up.
1: And they are beautiful.
2: Yes, yes. Of all different
1: all ages.
2: Yes.
1: All different ages groups. So if you are single, and it'll ask you for a picture there, a little bit about you, you could be one of the featured singles that we even talked to on the air.
2: Yes, as a matter of fact, we've invited some of our friends who...
1: we know are single.
2: Who are, yeah, who you may know also because...
1: People of note.
2: Here in the Metroplex who have decided that this, I want to be a featured single too, and we'll meet them next week also. So find out more about the Big Tex Single Mingle hosted by Hawkeye and Michelle Wednesday, September 30th on our website, newcountry963.com.
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2: Yes, lounge makeover. Yeah. Yes, this is indeed, actually, Sunday's the last day, but this is probably the last day that we'll be able to talk about. So if you've got a teacher's lounge and it's not very inviting, go to our website, send us a picture, tell us about your school and everything, and you could win a makeover from Paragon Furniture, where you actually get to go to the factory and pick out the furniture that you're going to have in your teacher's lounge.
1: Yeah, that's a no-brainer, right?
2: Yeah.
1: We need you, administrators, principals. If you're a teacher yourself, please let us know about your place.
2: Yeah, we'd love to give yourself a teacher's lounge makeover.
1: Did you see this also today, Hawkeye? Toys R Us making their biggest comeback ever since they disappeared back in 2018. They're opening 120 new standalone stores for the 2026 holiday season.
2: When's the last time? Because, you know, it's kind of hard for brick-and-mortar stores. Everything's moving to online. You've heard of, like, over 100 stores opening for any business.
1: Gosh, man.
2: You don't hear that anymore.
1: You don't. But now with a two-year-old, I know how impossible it is to leave the store without a toy. Even going to Tom Thumb or Albertsons,
2: yes,
1: or Kroger.
2: Yes.
1: When he sees the little cars, Hot Wheels, there's one in the cart.
2: Yeah, indeed. Indeed.
1: So, hey, that's pretty cool. I'm excited, especially for the holiday season. Toys R Us making a comeback.
2: All right. Hey, you know what? Speaking of comeback, we'd like you to come back after you go to Red Rocks Amphitheater in Colorado to see Ella Langley.
1: Yeah, October 7th. It's a bucket list trip, I'm sure. Flights, hotel tickets to the show. All you have to do is text the national keyword.
2: That word is wine, W-I-N-E, that kind of wine, W-I-N-E, to this number, 95819.
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1: Our apologies. GTA is not out yet.
2: Oh.
1: It will be out on November 19th along with the album itself.
2: That's where the Morgan Wallen song
1: the
2: is.
1: The gamers for correcting us.
2: We do appreciate that very much. So I guess we, you know what? We had a world premiere. We
1: there
2: didn't
1: we
2: even
1: go.
2: Know it.
1: Yeah. It's going to be hot and sunny today. High of 99, 79 now at New Country 96.3.
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0: New Country 96.3, the Hawkeye and Michelle at America's most exciting radio station. Do not stray far from this station all day long. Not only is Thomas Rhett going to be inside our studios at
1: inside of it at
0: 11 this morning. We also have Free Gas Friday every hour. Our next opportunity coming up in minutes at 9:30. So stay tuned for that. And on top of all that, we've got tickets galore to give out throughout the day.
1: Yeah, and you know what? How about Stars of Texas Music Festival? We got those tickets.
0: Those are coming. They are coming. The Stars are coming to Texas at the Ennis Motorplex, October 9th through 11th. Brad Paisley, Travis Tritt, Aaron Watson, Jason Bolan, just some of the stars that will be coming, and we want to send you to one of those days.
1: Yeah, caller number 10, you're there at 888-787-1963.
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13: I always liken it to being in a sandbox and just like calling a bunch of friends over and just going to make some stuff and see what happens. 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
2: Yeah, now is the time to call us for Free Gas Friday. 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
0: Bonus episode.
2: So Marty gave us a call. Marty went out with Adriana. They went out on one date, but haven't had a second date. We're going to try to help him out this morning. So Marty, tell us how you met Adriana.
3: We met online, actually.
4: Okay, and that led to a date, obviously.
3: It did, but it took a little bit of time because she's a pretty busy person. We couldn't really ever plan a date, but after a little while, we talked and we decided, hey, let's meet for coffee, little fun cafe house, and I thought it went well.
4: All right, and you finally got to meet her in person, too.
3: Yeah, that was fantastic. I'm so glad. And we spent about an hour and a half together, and I thought it went really well, but then I haven't heard from her again afterwards. So I'm just not sure if she's still busy or what's going on.
2: So Hawk Dog usually asks, did anything go wrong on the date?
3: No, I don't think so. I mean, she said she was really busy, but we wanted to make time to meet so that, you know, we could actually meet in person versus just texting. And we had a lot of fun. She did say that she wanted a few weeks or some time before we met, but we thought it would be really important to meet instead of waiting for weeks and weeks on end.
4: So she wanted to actually have the date a little bit off in the future is what you're saying, but you decided, hey, let's at least meet.
3: Yeah.
4: And then after you met, you never heard from her again.
3: Correct.
4: It sounds worse when I said it like that. I'm sorry.
3: No, it does, but it is true, because when we would text back and forth, she was still busy, but she would message me at least. Now she's not messaging me at all.
2: Well, all right, Marty, let's try to help you out and take Adriana off hold. Adriana, do you remember going out with Marty?
5: I do.
4: Well, he gave us a call, said you guys met for coffee. I had a coffee date and had a great time, but he hasn't heard from you since and asked us to give you a call on his behalf.
5: Wow. Okay.
2: Did something go wrong on the date?
4: Is there a reason you haven't contacted him since the date?
5: Oh, I mean, the date was entirely just poorly planned and truly a real inconvenience for me.
2: What happened, can we ask?
5: I mean, we were talking and he just kept pestering me about when we could meet. And I said to him, like, let's just wait a few weeks until my schedule opens up. I'm really busy right now. But he was like, no, like he insisted we at least meet in person to see who we're talking to and have a better idea of like who each other is. So I was like, okay, all right, let's go for coffee. But he had chose this place that doesn't have internet. Like, what kind of coffee place doesn't have internet?
4: Okay, why was I don't understand. What did that have to do with the date?
5: Well, I couldn't check my email and or text or anything for like the whole time. Like, it was like 30 minutes. And when I got back to my car, it was so much. My phone completely blew up. I spent the rest of the afternoon putting out fires and just things that were totally preventable had I just been able to check my phone.
4: So because the fact that you met at a coffee shop that didn't have internet.
5: Yeah, like a place that didn't have internet. Like, come on. Like, I know you wanted people to talk, but it's 2026. Like, get real.
4: Okay. And because of that, that's why you haven't contacted him since?
5: Yeah, I don't really know what to contact him for. Like, he made my life much harder and much more work. I told him I was busy. I told him I had a lot going on. He insisted we meet. For what? For me to just be inconvenienced? I don't understand.
4: Well, he thought you guys had a nice time meeting and said you guys texted a lot before that. And he's actually on the other line.
2: Yeah, we hate to inconvenience you again, but he he wants a little bit of closure.
5: Really,
2: is that okay?
5: I don't have time for this. I don't have time for his closure.
4: If you don't want to do this, we can end this right here. This is up to you.
5: He's very inconsiderate. I don't know why, like, I need to give him anything at all. Like, he took 30 minutes away from my life, made it much more difficult. Like, I really don't know what he needs.
4: Well, I think he just wanted to at least say hello and find out why he hasn't heard from you since.
2: Yeah.
5: I just told you.
4: Yeah. But he didn't hear that from you. You told us.
5: Well, then you tell him. I mean, I don't... Like, what is this?
4: Okay. All right. So you don't
2: want to talk to him at all? I mean, this...
5: No.
2: You don't want
5: to
2: just put an end
5: to him.
4: Okay.
5: Put an end to what? There was nothing to start or end. It was a 30-minute period of time where my entire life just got very difficult and made my work much harder. And it was because he insisted and didn't respect me and my time. And I mean, what more does he want?
4: Our point was he didn't know that. I don't think he knew that.
5: Okay, let him know.
4: Okay. Well, he's on the other line. That's
5: why. Oh, my gosh. Fine. I'll tell him myself. Where is he?
4: Marty, are you there?
3: I am here. I just want to say I'm sorry. That's all I could say. I heard what she said, so I'm sorry.
5: Yeah, great. So now you heard, and you're sorry, and now can I hang up? Am I done?
4: Well, our whole goal was to see if you wanted to go out another time with Marty.
2: Oh,
4: we would pick it. Well,
5: wow. What a great opportunity for me to have more work to do.
4: Okay,
3: No, it's fine. I don't even want to ask the question, so it's totally fine.
4: Okay, all right.
5: Perfect. So I can hang up now?
4: Yes, you can hang up.
2: Thanks,
4: now.
2: Adriana.
4: Yes, thank you for coming on
2: Bye-bye.
4: The air.
2: Sorry for the inconvenience.
4: Marty,
3: I just want to say I appreciate you guys because I didn't know, and now I really know. She's not ready to date anyone, honestly.
4: It does sound like she does not have the time to date right
2: now.
4: Yeah,
2: she's a little busy, it sounds like.
3: No, she should. I mean, honestly, if she hears any of this later, I don't know if it's repeated or anything. I just don't know how this works, really. Is she should hear it and just realize maybe she shouldn't even be on the apps. Like, you're not either looking for someone for real, or maybe she's looking for someone to take all the problems off our plate if they have money. I have no idea.
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0: 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If your tank is on empty, who's on the phone?
1: This is Laura Griffin. Woohoo!
2: Laura,
1: I'm on low, low, low.
0: Your tank is on low?
1: Yes, it is just like the Kroger commercial. Low, low, low price. I'm low, low, low gases.
0: Well, we want it full, full, full, because you just won on Free Gas Friday.
1: Woo! I'm so excited! Woo-hoo!
2: And thanks to Kroger, by the way.
1: Thank you, Kroger. I love you. And I love you, too. 96.3 KSDS, my favorite.
0: Well, indeed. 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

0: New Country 96.3, Hawkeye and Michelle. Rachel Ryan also joining us here this morning. And joining us in 1 hour from now, Thomas Rhett, who's performing tonight at the American Airlines Center. He's going to be visiting our studios.
1: Yes, seeing you wear women's jeans.
0: Yes.
2: You still have them on?
0: I still have them on, Rachel. Yeah, I still have them on. Yeah.
1: So earlier this morning, or yesterday, it was second date update. A guy was wearing women's jeans, and the girl didn't want to go out with him because he was wearing women's jeans. And so Hawkeye said, I'm going to wear women's jeans.
0: No, that's not
1: that's
0: the way.
1: Exactly how it happened.
0: That's not the way it came down.
2: They look pretty good.
0: Well, yeah. Thank you very much. Thank you.
1: You just need the slim fit.
0: I think.
2: Are they low riser?
0: They're mid-rise.
1: He learned that this morning. I was like, is it high rise, low rise, mid-rise?
2: Little flare at the end?
0: Yeah. I think there is also. I didn't know about the stretch tummy control. We don't have that in guys' jeans.
2: Oh.
0: Yeah,
2: that's like a must.
1: It is a must in every jean.
0: Very nice.
2: See, you're into it now.
0: The stretchiness has just made it to the guy jean in the last couple of years.
1: That wasn't a couple of years, actually. It was 10 years. You're just late to the boat. Oh, no, I looked it up.
0: Okay, but I mean, where it became common, where like almost all jeans have them. Like 10 years ago, they did not have them. I will tell you, it's hard to find.
1: I would know. I wear them.
2: Okay, so if you want to see Hawkeye in women's Wrangler jeans.
0: No, these are not. The Wrangler's the ones I wore this morning. These are rock and roll denim jeans.
2: Oh, I didn't see this.
0: Yeah.
1: Oh, yeah. There's a video on Facebook and Instagram. Please.
0: Where I'm wearing both.
2: I saw the Wrangler ones.
1: It's the same video.
0: Yeah, just keep watching a little bit longer.
1: You didn't watch long enough, Rachel. Yeah. She was tuned out 5 seconds
0: She scrolled past it. You can check it at NewCountry96.3 on Instagram or on Facebook. And comment if you would, because we're going to read back some of the comments on Monday morning. But stay tuned. We got free gas, right?
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0: does Carly Pearce want to collab with next?
1: I would really love to do a duet with Brothers Osborne. I think TJ Osborne has one of the greatest tones of all time in country music. I just would love to collaborate with them. So if you all are listening,

0: Hey, I'm Chris VanVleet. This is Insight with Chris VanVleet. 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
1: That's where Never Give Up comes from. I wasn't Brock. I wasn't Roman. I wasn't Dwayne. I was last.
0: And the biggest names in pro wrestling and beyond.
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1: So many memories just riding around and seeing the country stars on billboards promoting albums. 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

0: Country star Blake Shelton just loves being wherever his wife is.
1: She comes to Oklahoma, and it's not like this now, but at first, she had to have felt like, where am I? What is this place? And the same with me. You know, I go to L.A., and it's like, what is this place? Like, how do I fit in here? And I would still feel that way if she wasn't there, you know? And I think the same thing with her when she comes to Oklahoma. It's just, that's what completes the journey for us, is it's just as long as we're together, it really doesn't matter.

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1: I love so much of being a Nashville musician, a songwriter, a singer, and the music that gets made here and has been made here and will be made here in the future. You know, I'm just thrilled to get to be just a tiny part of that.

0: 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Hello, who is this? Where you got us on at?
1: My name is Sharon in Rockwall. 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

0: Country star Miranda Lambert really loves her fans at shows. In fact, she can even get overwhelmed by it.
1: They sing every word to every song, not just singles, you know, album cuts. And it's just a feeling of, wow, this is why I do this in the first place. I mean, it takes you back to the first time that you're on stage for four people singing over beer bottles. But then you're like, wow, I've come to this, and people really know me and know my music. And I don't know, it just sometimes overwhelms me.

0: What do you suppose the first thing country star Blake Shelton does after he records a song?
1: When I complete a recording, normally the first place I listen to it is just on my iPhone, believe it or not. I think you can really tell a lot about a mix and the song if you can hear it on that tiny little speaker, and if it jumps out at you, that's usually the first place I listen to it. And I know that's weird, but I feel like if you can make something sound incredible on that little tiny speaker, then you've really done something.
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3: It is going to stay sunny and hot today with a high near 100. Tonight, clear with a low around 77.
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1: 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I just want
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3: 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Because she's a gold digger with a quick trigger. A cast iron skillet swinging lid flipper. 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

0: Want my horseback.
1: I know, that's right. And we are a week out till the State Fair Texas takes over our lives.
2: We enjoy the turkey legs, but she enjoy those, the corn dog. What's it called? Flex's corn dog.
1: Do you have a hack for that? Do you take them home?
2: No, it don't make it that far. It don't make it that far. It don't make them about 50 yards. We already need
1: Now, do you eat mustard with it? You like it just plain how it is?
2: Well, I don't like mustard. My wife eats the corn dog with mustard, and I just get my turkey leg, and I'm good.
1: So you can eat that big old turkey leg by yourself?
2: Oh, yeah. Well, I take my time. You know, I just take my time, you know, let it savor, you know.
1: Oh, yeah. All that flavor is still marinating. Oh, yeah.
2: Yeah, you know, I just take my time. After I eat all I want is a cup of lemonade, and I'm good the rest of the day.
1: Oh, man. So you're ready for the State Fair of Texas, Gary.
2: Yes, ma'am. I was calling. I thought I was calling to win the ticket.
1: Well, here's the deal. Al Farby is taking over Sunnyvale today, the Tom Thumb, the one at 3400 Beltline Road. Every 10 minutes, 4-pack of State Fair of Texas tickets are yours. All that info, the address, I'm looking at it right now on our Instagram at New Country 96.3.
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2: When I decided to move, I was kind of running out of my lease in Boone, where I was no longer a student at the time. 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

0: It's Hawkeye and Michelle. Everybody agrees it's wrong when a guy does this.
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Just text the national keyword MONSTERS, M-O-N-S-T-E-R-S, MONSTERS, to 95819. I had one say we were done in a Baton Rouge college bar.

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1: New Country 96.3, in studio, Hawkeye and Michelle. We're here a little bit late because you know what? We have a very special guest who's going to be at the American Airlines Center tonight. Thomas Rhett in studio with us this morning. Good morning.
2: Good morning. Dude, your voice. It's the perfect radio voice. Oh. Like, I just got to witness this in real life. It was unbelievable.
3: Iconic. Oh.
2: Goodness gracious.
3: Iconic.
2: Come on.
3: He just had a birthday, and we're not going to say how old he is.
1: I'm really
2: 48.
3: There you go.
2: 48.
3: That's how many years he's been on the radio.
2: Come on.
1: You know what? I once was 48, so you're pretty close.
2: Let's go. So, I'm so glad to be here, man. Thank y'all for having
1: me. We're so excited that you're here, and you actually just got up and, like, get up. I'm going to go over to the radio station.
2: Yes, sir.
1: That's so cool.
2: Yes, sir. Road life is a lot different than home life. We, you know, we go to bed at 1:30 or 2 in the morning, you get up at 11 and kind of start your day. So every week is, especially when the kids go back to school, every week is like jet lag.
3: Speaking of kids, congratulations on Brave.
2: Thank you. He's a tank. We call him Tank Akins.
3: Really?
2: Yeah.
3: How
2: big
3: many months
2: boy.
3: Now?
2: He is almost 7 months.
3: Weighing, you were saying 30 pounds.
2: Almost 30 pounds.
3: That's how much my 2-year-old Diego weighs. He's weighing 30 pounds. And I don't know how you guys are doing it with five babies, but congratulations.
2: I don't either. It's the grace of God. That's what it is.
3: Gosh. Okay, so you were telling me off the air that last night in Austin, the whole family was out there. Are you guys traveling in two buses, one bus? What's the situation?
2: No, during school, they don't come out a ton, but anytime we go to Texas, my wife's whole family is from Fort Worth. She's got a lot of family in Houston and some family in Austin. So anytime we do this kind of circuit right here, there's a lot of people that come out and get to hang backstage. So last night was fun. I'm hosted out at this point. I think I'm hosting Matt Duchesne tonight. That'll be a little bit easier than last night. But no, we had a blast. Austin was great, and Dallas is always so good to us. So.
3: And your grandma's blowing up your phone right now.
2: Yeah, meet and greets. Yes. If she calls more than once, it means I need to get somebody
3: it's
2: a meet and greet.
3: It's an emergency.
2: So that's right.
1: Well, tell everybody how you came across the name for your latest child, your first son, Brave. And I thought, oh, he's such an Atlanta Brave fan. I don't know how he got that past.
2: But you know what? We took Brave to his first Braves game a couple weeks ago, and it was it makes sense. We didn't name him after the Atlanta Braves, but I am a big Braves fan. Grew up in Georgia, but man, we were struggling so hard with boy names because we got really good at naming these girls, you know. And so I'd kept like a running list of things in my phone, and you know, every day we'd wake up and be like, "What do you think about Canyon?" I wanted to name him something freaking like what do you think about the name Revenant? You know what I mean?
1: Revenant.
2: Or Bear, or you know,
1: Bear,
2: something like that.
3: I
1: Bear
3: like Revenant. Rev is good.
2: Rev is sick. If we have another boy, Rev is pretty awesome.
3: You have to
2: have
3: a sixth boy now.
2: But this kind of got skewed online. I think there was like a thing that went around that was like, Thomas Rhett names his son after a bottle of wine. And
3: yeah, we've seen that.
2: The idea came from a bottle of wine. There's a bottle of wine that I love called, it's called Mount Brave.
3: Okay.
2: Napa Cabernet. And I saw the name Brave. We were sitting at our farm one night, and I was like, dang, Brave is
3: Brave.
2: Is such a sick name. And and as we started saying the name Brave, just thinking about all the things that Brave means and just, you know, what we want for our son, I want him to be brave and courageous and strong and all these things. And so it wasn't until we literally left that we couldn't leave the hospital because we hadn't filled out the
1: form.
2: Yeah, we were sitting there going,
3: over, man, that's official stuff when they come over with that. And you're like, okay, this is it.
2: We were sitting there going, is it Brave Elijah? Is it Elijah Brave? We just couldn't go back. We actually filled it out and then asked for another form and then swapped it.
3: Oh, wow.
2: So Brave Elijah.
1: Oh,
2: Akins.
1: You filled it out and changed your mind.
2: We did.
1: Wow. Last minute.
2: Yeah. Because, you know, they do the audio test for kids.
3: They do, yeah.
2: And the lady walked in and she was like, okay, so this is Elijah Brave, right? And we were like, yes. And so she filled it out. And then we were like, can you come back in? Then we changed our minds.
3: That's
2: so
3: awesome. Yeah. That moment when they come, and I've said this to other people, when you had your baby, you've given birth, that there's a moment of stillness in the overnight hour when they tell you, you want the nursery to take care of your baby or do you want to take, and it's just you and
2: 100%.
3: Lauren. You want that, right?
2: Oh,
3: I mean, even if you're sleep deprived, it's such a special time. I wish I could relive it.
2: Yeah, I mean, there's something spiritual that comes over you when a baby is delivered. I mean, it's one of the most insane miracles, I think, that you can witness as a human being. I'm going to cry. Think about it. But it's just every single one of my kids, I'm just like, how in the world does this actually happen? Like, I know how it happens.
3: Yeah.
2: You know, all the old men are like, you know how to stop that, right? But no, I genuinely never thought I was going to have a boy. And it was the coolest thing ever because with all the other four, we found out way early what we were having. But a lot of our friends convinced us to wait, and we did wait on Brave. And so we didn't know.
1: Thomas Rhett is our in-studio guest. Yeah. He's going to be at the American Airlines Center tonight. Did you have a girl name picked out?
2: We did, but I don't remember what it was, to be honest with you.
3: Wow.
2: Yeah.
3: And you remember where you were when you found out it was going to be a boy?
2: Well, I mean, it was in the hospital.
1: It was right there.
3: Literally, you did not know.
2: Yeah.
3: Wow.
2: We had one friend. One of our best friends is also an amazing interior designer. So we told her so that she could change the nursery out of pink if, you know, if it needed to be something different. So she was the only one that knew the whole time.
3: Oh, yeah. Gosh, how special is that?
1: Well, we know you got a very packed schedule. Before we let you go, I want you to sign these jeans that I'm wearing. I know this sounds weird.
2: Oh, wait. You are wearing women's jeans right now,
1: yes,
2: correct?
1: I'm wearing women's jeans, Thomas Rhett.
3: Yes, yeah. He noticed it from a mile away.
2: You're wearing a little Belk special over there from the ladies' aisle?
1: No, it's an experiment. Someone called the station. They were talking about how Billy Bob Thornton apparently also wears ladies' jeans.
2: Interesting.
1: And it's like a guy said they're better
3: Kendrick
1: fit.
3: Kendrick Lamar.
1: Yeah.
2: And what's the mentality behind that?
1: Just the fit is better. So they were sent to me to try them on. I think I usually wear a pair of Wrangler MWZs.
2: Yeah.
1: They're so hippie.
2: You're a skinny, tall dude. I mean, yeah, like Wrangler's about the only thing that'll work on you.
1: I'm like a biscuit over 170, so.
2: So how are they working? Are you going to keep them or are we going to?
1: No, I want you to sign them and then we're going to auction them off.
2: You mean to sign your jeans?
1: Well, then I know. It sounds weird. I wanted to take them
2: where
1: off.
2: Where would
1: Michelle
2: you like me to?
3: I think you should sign them wherever.
1: And we're going to auction them off for Cook Children's Hospital.
2: Yes. Let's do it.
3: Yeah.
2: Do it now?
3: There's a lot of loose material there.
1: In just a moment here. We'll do it in a moment here.
2: Perfect.
1: Michelle wants me to wear them when you sign them. I think that's weird.
3: I think you should. I think that's weird. That's part of the.
2: Let's do it.
3: He's down.
2: I've signed some crazy stuff.
3: That's what I was going to ask. Do people tattoo those signatures or your face? Because
2: I've seen it a lot lately. Because like when you're playing a show and you walk out on that thrust, a lot of people will ask you to sign, hold up a sign, like, I want to get this tattooed.
3: Uh-huh.
2: And you're like, you're not going to do that.
3: And now you see it.
2: And literally, we were in, where were we? Wisconsin, I think, a couple weeks ago. And we went to one of the breweries up there, and this girl walked up and she said, look at my arm.
1: Oh.
2: And it literally had my ratty signature while I'm singing, you know, signing on stage, and it literally said life changes below it, and it was just like, whoa, that's gnarly.
3: Wow.
1: Oh my God.
2: I was thinking, like, who would you, like, if you had to pick one person, who would you get to autograph yourself and then tattoo it?
3: Well, you know what's funny you say this, because there is a listener that has my face tattooed on his leg.
2: You are lying.
1: No, we are not. Along with Ella Langley. Yeah.
2: Wow.
1: Yeah.
3: Have you seen your face tattooed on somebody's body?
2: Never seen my face on somebody's body. It's
1: a little jarring.
2: That's hardcore.
3: Yeah, it is.
1: It's a little jarring. Yeah.
3: Oh, my God, I forgot.
1: Yes.
3: Emily Ann Roberts is also on there.
1: Who's on the bill tonight?
2: 100%. Wait,
1: she's on the same leg.
2: On this
3: guy's same leg. So it's my face, Ella Langley, and Emily Ann. On the same leg. And then the Billy Bob's logo at the bottom.
2: I mean, it feels like the Mount Rushmore of women on his leg. You know what I'm saying?
1: Yes.
3: Dude, it's weird. But yeah, you're going to have to tell Emily Ann about this.
2: I will.
1: This is no joke.
2: Y'all, can we just brag on Emily Ann Roberts for 2 seconds?
1: Please do. Who's going to be on the bill tonight at American Airlines Center with Thomas
2: Y'all,
1: Rhett?
2: I don't know. I mean, I know a lot of people know who she is, but that girl right there. I mean, I knew her music, but like I watched her first show and I was like, this girl is in my opinion, is about to skyrocket.
1: Mm-hmm. Well, she's on the leg already. That happened. Ella Langley was on the leg before.
2: You get tattooed on somebody's leg, the sky's
1: it's kind of like the prophetic leg here. As soon as you get on the
2: prophetic leg,
1: just all of a sudden your career blows up. Because Ella Langley, we didn't even know who she was when they first put her on the leg.
3: This guy is Eastern European. He's not even from.
1: No, he's from England. He's from England.
3: Okay.
1: He's hired by like the British government to go to Eastern Europe, and he doesn't tell us why.
2: Dude, English people love.
1: They do.
2: I was just over there with opening for Luke Combs at Wembley, and it's insanity. It's absolute insanity.
1: That's our goal, is to do the show from take listeners from Texas to London, do the show in London, and do that, and just let them experience what, you know, the scene is over there, like you just described.
2: 100%.
1: Yeah.
3: But tonight, of course, Zach John King. Emily
2: what a
3: Roberts.
2: Special dude,
3: Gosh,
2: too, man.
3: You've got a great lineup.
2: It's so fun. Like, we have been having so much fun out here on the road. You know what I think? Like, these shows, like, because we've had different sort of middle slots every. We've had Vincent Mason out here. We've had Cassius Culpepper out here. Mm. Obviously, Zach John King tonight. We've got Ernest on the last half of our tour. It's been so fun just to get to. Which I've known Ernest for a long time, but all these other kids—they're kids.
3: Kids, I know.
2: They are literally kids. I'm a decade older than the people opening up the show, but it's been a fun show. So y'all come out to the show tonight. It's going to be a blast.
1: American Airlines tonight. We still have tickets for you to win also, if you want. So keep listening right here. Thomas Rhett, thank you so much for coming in and hanging with us.
3: Appreciate you, man.
1: All right,
3: take
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0: Country star Blake Shelton just loves being wherever his wife is.
1: She comes to Oklahoma, and it's not like this now, but at first, she had to have felt like, where am I? What is this place? And the same with me. 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And I would still feel that way if she wasn't there, you know? And I think the same thing with her when she comes to Oklahoma. It's just, that's what completes the journey for us, is it's just as long as we're together, it really doesn't matter.

0: North Texas weather.
1: It is going to stay sunny and hot today with a high near 100. Tonight, clear with a low around 77.
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0: We are 7 days out till the Safe Air Texas takes over our lives. It's new country 96.3. What do you look forward to the most?
1: Well, we always take my son on his birthday. He's turning 5 this year, and so I'm looking forward to putting him on that Ferris wheel. He loves it.
0: And he's not afraid of heights? Like, he'll be fine?
1: He's not at all.
0: Wait,
1: yeah.
0: Wait, do you go on that big jumbo one, the iconic one?
1: The big giant one. Woo! I don't, because I'm scared of heights. He will go with my husband, and they'll have a great time.
0: Okay, well, here's the deal. Al Farb, he is taking over Sunnyvale today, the Tom Thumb, right at 3400 Beltline Road from 3 to 7. Every 10 minutes, 4-pack of Safe Air Texas tickets are yours. 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
1: If, you know, George Strait and Garth Brooks still get excited about it, I don't think it ever gets old. It's always one of the most exciting things in the world to know, man, I took this song and went in the studio and made this piece of art that I love, that I hope other people love. And then it kind of has its own life, and you go out to play a show and people are singing it back to you. There's nothing like that. It's impossible to describe other than it's just perfect, and it's amazing.

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0: 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Come on, just slow down. I'd settle for a slow down.
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3: 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I'm Co Wetzel with my new song with Ella Langley, Jaded. 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
1: She comes to Oklahoma, and it's not like this now, but at first, she had to have felt like, where am I? What is this place? And the same with me. You know, I go to L.A., and it's like, what is this place? Like, how do I fit in here? And I would still feel that way if she wasn't there, you know? And I think the same thing with her when she comes to Oklahoma. It's just, that's what completes the journey for us, is it's just as long as we're together, it really doesn't matter.

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0: Country star Miranda Lambert really loves her fans at shows. In fact, she can even get overwhelmed by it.
1: They sing every word to every song, not just singles, you know, album cuts. And it's just a feeling of, wow, this is why I do this in the first place. I mean, it takes you back to the first time that you're on stage for four people singing over beer bottles. But then you're like, wow, I've come to this, and people really know me and know my music. And I don't know, it just sometimes overwhelms me.

0: What do you suppose the first thing country star Blake Shelton does after he records a song?
1: When I complete a recording, normally the first place I listen to it is just on my iPhone, believe it or not. I think you can really tell a lot about a mix and the song if you can hear it on that tiny little speaker, and if it jumps out at you, that's usually the first place I listen to it. And I know that's weird, but I feel like if you can make something sound incredible on that little tiny speaker, then you've really done something.

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0: name's Maria. I'm here at Kaufman. I am originally from Tyler, so I drive all the way over here.
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0: What's good? It's Rachel Ryan on New Country 96.3 in the studio with Hannah Lane. And opening up for Thomas Rhett tonight at American Airlines Center, Zach John King.
1: I'm excited about the show tonight.
2: I can't wait.
1: This is super cool.
2: We can talk about it, but like my drummer's from Tyler.
0: Oh hell yeah.
2: He's got tons of family here, and he grew up watching the Mavs games here, and he's stoked.
0: Awesome. So this is like homecoming for him.
2: Yeah,
0: he's like,
2: huge.
0: This is where we're going to get barbecue.
2: Yeah.
0: This is like the back roads when you go. We're going to skip traffic.
2: We went through Waco today, and his buddy owns a coffee shop, so we saw him.
0: Oh, nice.
2: Yeah,
0: so we got Zach John King. Welcome back to Texas, buddy.
2: Thank you. Glad to be back.
0: What do you love the most about Texas?
2: I just love the identity, the pride of Texas. I love it. I've done a lot of traveling through Texas, and I drove all through Texas, and I mean 14 hours just.
0: Oh yeah.
2: And I saw so much of the state, and I just got the feeling that people are very proud to be from here. And anytime that's the case, I'm in.
0: Oh, yeah.
2: I love it.
0: Well, you're on tour with Thomas Rhett. You're performing tonight, American Airlines Center. Y'all are two Georgia boys.
2: Yeah.
0: Did he give you any advice? I mean, from a Georgia boy to another Georgia boy, that's what I want to know.
2: He just is a great. He's just so much advice. There's so much wisdom from him. But his big thing is like the hospitality. The Southern hospitality is a real thing. Obviously, y'all have it in Texas.
0: Mm-hmm.
2: But especially back in my hometown, like never meet a stranger. And, you know.
0: Oh, no, you're opening doors.
2: Yeah, and you have to carry that over for your team on the road. He's doing a great job. TR does a great job at that.
0: Yeah.
2: But like that's what I want to build. I want to build a culture where, you know, you feel the same off the road.
0: I think you are. And we're playing your song, Get to Drinking, all the time. I love it, Hannah.
1: Me too. I play it. I do the night show here, so I play it all the time on Y'all Night Long. And I'm super excited because we are broadcasting live downstairs. So we're going to be asking people questions. We're going to be talking about the concert, even post-show. So I want to know from you, though, what are you most excited about for tonight and being in DFW and opening for Thomas Rhett?
2: Oh, I mean, it's all of it. We haven't done many direct support looks this year. It's always been like a first or second slot, so to be right before him is a different energy in the crowd for sure. Obviously been a huge fan of TR, become friends, and so it's honored to support him. And then I just love playing more music, and I think with the direct look we get 40 minutes tonight, and so I'm able to play way more songs than usual.
0: Hell yeah.
2: And really get into it. Like, you know, if we do a 25 minute set, it's like you're teasing yourself. It's like, okay, you're up there for just enough time to get excited, and then you have to leave.
0: Right.
2: But 40 minutes is like, you can enjoy it.
0: And TR, he's going to bring you back out.
2: Yeah.
0: And your new album, Way to Go, just dropped at the end of August. Congratulations.
2: Thank you. Yeah, it feels great to have it out. I mean, we've been working on it for a year and a half, and just building and building and building, and then finally getting to share with somebody, like my fans, like a body of work that points back to me. It feels so good. And now I'm excited because we got the headline tour starting in like 3 weeks. And just, I'm so excited to just get to share the songs with everybody.
1: That is super exciting. You know what else is super exciting? You're going to be back next week with Vincent Mason.
2: I am.
1: And I am super excited about that.
2: Man.
1: We actually announced today that you're coming with Vincent Mason for our country close-ups. If you
2: Wednesday.
1: Do miss him, we get another chance to see you next week.
2: Yep. It'll be acoustic, but it'll be a blast.
1: It will be such a blast. I'm super excited. We get so much Zach John King in a week in DFW.
0: Yeah, let's get to drinking, Hannah.
1: Right. I'm here for it.
2: Let's go.
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1: I write very visually. My idea of country music is always about the pictures it paints for you. I don't like songs that don't give me images in my mind. When you think about great pop songs that you love, sometimes you don't always know what they mean, but there's some great words in there. Hotel California is a good example. I don't know totally what that's about, but, you know, on a dark desert highway, you know, it's just, you see everything they're saying.

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1: 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And then again, I didn't realize how much fun it was going to be. I really love what I do. I love being able to take a song and touching somebody's life with it. And it's better than it's ever been right now.
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0: We are 7 days out till the State Fair of Texas takes over our lives.
1: We enjoy the turkey leg, but she enjoy those, the corn dog. What's it called? Flicker's corn dog.
0: Do you have a hack for that? Do you take them home?
1: No, it don't make it that far. It don't make it that far. It don't make nothing about 50 yards. We already need.
0: Now, do you eat mustard with it? You like it just plain how it is?
1: Well, I don't like mustard. My wife eats the corn dog with mustard, and I just get my turkey leg, and I'm good.
0: So you can eat that big old turkey leg by yourself?
1: Oh, yeah. Well, I take my time. You know, I just take my time, you know, let it savor, you know.
0: Oh, yeah. All that flavor is still marinating. Oh, yeah.
1: Yeah, you know, I just take my time. After I eat that, all I want is a cup of lemonade, and I'm good the rest of the day.
0: Oh, man. So you're ready for the State Fair of Texas, Gary.
1: Yes, ma'am. I was calling. I thought I was calling to win the ticket.
0: Well, here's the deal. Al Farb, he is taking over Sunnyvale this afternoon, the Tom Thumb. From 3 to 7, the one at 3400 Beltline Road, every 10 minutes. Four-pack of State Fair Texas tickets are yours. All that info, the address, I'm looking at it right now on our Instagram at New Country 96.3.
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0: You know those Saturdays where nobody can agree on what to do? I want to watch football. I want to go shopping. The kids are bored. I just want to hear some live music. Well, problem solved. 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

0: Country star Miranda Lambert really loves her fans at shows. In fact, she can even get overwhelmed by it.
1: They sing every word to every song, not just singles, you know, album cuts. And it's just a feeling of, wow, this is why I do this in the first place. I mean, it takes you back to the first time that you're on stage for four people singing over beer bottles. But then you're like, wow, I've come to this, and people really know me and know my music. And I don't know, it just sometimes overwhelms me.

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0: What's good? It's Rachel Ryan on your country 96.3. Who is this? Where you got us on at?
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0: That guy right there, Vincent Mason, he is taking over our next free country close-up happening this Wednesday at Grandscape in the Colony. Like I said, this is going to be a free show. Starts at 7 o'clock. 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Plus, added Zach John King, who's opening up for Thomas Rhett tonight at American Airlines Center. He's going to be joining Vincent Mason this Wednesday. Free event. But if you want those VIP upgrade passes, just text his name, Vincent, V-I-N-C-E-N-T, Vincent, to 888-787-1963.
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1: It is going to stay sunny and hot today with a high near 100. Tonight, clear with a low around 77.
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0: What's new? 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What's next?
1: Hey, y'all, I'm Chase Matthew. Here's my new song, Holding It Down. Holding It Down. Holding It Down is about the small town heroes, realizing you don't got to leave your small town to be a hero.
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0: We are 7 days out till the State Fair of Texas takes over our lives. 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
1: Well, we always take my son on his birthday. He's turning 5 this year, and so I'm looking forward to putting him on that Ferris wheel. He loves it.
0: And he's not afraid of heights? Like, he'll be fine?
1: He's not at all.
2: Wait,
1: yeah.
2: Wait, do you go on that big jumbo one, that iconic one?
1: The big giant one. Woo! I don't, because I'm scared of heights. He will go with my husband, and they'll have a great time.
0: Well, here's the deal. Al Farb, he is taking over the Tom Thumb in Sunnyvale today from 3 to 7. 3400 Beltline Road, every 10 minutes. 4-pack of State Fair Texas tickets are yours. 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
0: Hey, it's Rachel Ryan. 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

0: country star Kane Brown talks about his buddy, Chris Young.
1: Yeah, that was one of the things, like, before, you know, anybody even really knew who I was. You know, I just kept covering his songs, and I wanted him to notice me so bad. And the first time I met him, I met his mom as well. And I remember her telling me, like, yeah, we knew about you before, you know, anybody else, because somebody hit him up whenever I put Getting You Home on YouTube. And she listened to it and then showed Chris. Now just getting to write with him whenever, and just, it's surreal.

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What's going on? It's Al Farr. We are broadcasting live from Tom Thumb in Sunnyvale. Got to come by and check us out. We just set up our Big Tex ticket stop right here on Beltline Road at Town East Boulevard. 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
9: I remember how shocked everyone was back in May when we learned NASCAR champion Kyle Busch died suddenly at age 41. His cause of death was complications of pneumonia that progressed to sepsis. Now, that's a term you may have heard before but not fully understand. Sepsis is the body's overwhelming response to an infection. I once heard someone describe it quite well as a small kitchen fire that sets off the sprinklers throughout the whole building. The response spreads far beyond the original problem. Blood pressure can crash, organs begin to fail. You can remember the warning signs with the acronym TIME. T for temperature that is too high or too low, I for signs of infection, M for mental changes like new confusion, and E is for extremely ill, severe pain, trouble breathing. Don't wait then, get to an emergency room. I'm Dr. Sanjay Gupta, helping you live a better life.
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25: In Plano, southbound 75 at Spring Creek, an accident blocks two right lanes. There's close to a 20-minute delay from Bethany. And then on the southbound side of the tollway, the connector to the Bush Turnpike is blocked by an accident, and traffic is moving slow from Park Boulevard. Then downtown Fort Worth, there's an accident on eastbound 30, and the connector to 35W is partially blocked, causing a 5-minute delay from Forest Park Boulevard. I'm Junior Caruso on New Country 96.3.
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He just dropped it yesterday. It's off of the brand new album for Grand Theft Auto 6. That's right, a video game that Morgan Wallen is featured on a unique special song just for it. Here it is, Last Thing You Need on New Country 96.3.

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0: 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What's going on? It's Alfar. We are broadcasting live in Sunnyvale at Tom Thumb on Beltline Road at Town East Boulevard for our Big Tex Ticket Stop. Giving away family four packs of passes to the Great State Fair of Texas every 10 minutes until 7 o'clock tonight. 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We're doing it every 10 minutes from 4 until 7 o'clock. 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We're at Tom Thumb on Beltline Road at Town East Boulevard. We're going to be here until 7 o'clock tonight. 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
1: If, you know, George Strait and Garth Brooks still get excited about it, I don't think it ever gets old. 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And then it kind of has its own life, and you go out to play a show and people are singing it back to you. There's nothing like that. 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
1: In Fort Worth, eastbound north through Bay 20 at Old Decatur, an accident block in the left lane has you move it slow from Hazel Avenue. There's a 10-minute delay. And in Addison, on the southbound side of the tollway, a disabled vehicle block in the right lane near Beltline has caused a 10-minute delay. That has you move it slow from Trinity Mills. And in Dallas, there's construction on westbound 20 at 45. Just one lane is open. There's a 30-minute delay from Dowdy Ferry. I'm Junior Caruso on New Country 96.3.
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Luke Combs on New Country 96.3. What's going on? It's Al Farb hanging out in Sunnyvale at Tom Thumb. It's our Big Tex Ticket Stop. 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All the details coming up in 2 songs on 96.3.

0: 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What's now? What's next?
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1: 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It's Alfar. We are broadcasting live in Sunnyvale, Texas at Tom Thumb. 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We got our 420 giveaway here in just a second. We're going to do right as soon as I get off the air. And then we're going to give away another 4 pack of passes to the State Fair every 10 minutes until we wrap up here at 7 o'clock tonight. 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
4: 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And I know that's weird, but I feel like if you can make something sound incredible on that little tiny speaker, then you've really done something.

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0: Luke Bryan is featuring new acts on his tour this year. Why?
1: All My Friends Say had just came out, and I got to open for Brooks and Dunn in Pittsburgh. The fact that I can reciprocate and pay it forward to some of these new acts is pretty special stuff.
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3: In Addison, southbound on the tollway near Beltline, a disabled vehicle blocks the right lane. There's a 10-minute delay from Trinity Mills. And in Richardson, there's an accident on southbound 75 at Beltline. This blocks the left main lane and the HOV lane. There's a 20-minute delay from Brenner. In Allen, southbound 75 at Bethany, a crash here has two left lanes blocked, causing a slowdown from McDermott. There's a 2 to 3 minute delay. I'm Junior Caruso on New Country 96.3.
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Free State Fair Texas tickets every 10 minutes. And coming up, three songs right now. Your next chance to see Thomas Rhett tonight at the American Airlines Center. One more pair of tickets. It could be yours. 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

0: Dan and Shay Say So on New Country 96.3. It's Al Farb live at Tom Thumb in Sunnyvale on Beltline Road and Townies Boulevard. We are still giving away family four packs of passes to the State Fair every 10 minutes from now until 7 o'clock. But right now, I want you to win a free pair of tickets, last chance tickets, to see Thomas Rhett at the American Airlines Center tonight, along with Zach John King and Emily Ann Roberts. 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
20: In Fort Worth on northbound 35W, an accident near Northeast 28th Street has you backed up to Berry. There's a 25-minute delay. And then there's a wreck in Hurst on northbound East Loop 820 at Highway 10. The right lane's blocked. There's a 20-minute delay from Trinity Boulevard. And in Dallas, southbound 35 at Highway 67, an accident in the left center lane has you backed up to Clarendon. There's a 5-minute delay getting through there. I'm Junior Caruso on New Country 96.3.
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saw the old man's face. Front page obituary, he was a millionaire. He left his fortune to some guy he barely knew. His kids were mad as hell.

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1: I'm very happy to be the first woman to have a bar on Broadway. And my friend and designer, Farrah Queen from Oklahoma, came and helped me put my stamp on this place because I really wanted to make sure that it had some girl vibes and obviously a rhinestone saddle because everyone needs one of those. But I definitely have seen since I've been going down there, all the girls doing exactly what I was hoping they would do, which was come there and party and have a place to feel safe and happy and really go honky-tonkin'.

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1: I had tears everywhere and like snot everywhere because I was crying. 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I am afraid I'm going to snot on you."

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1: In Fort Worth on northbound 35W, there's a wreck at Northeast 28th Street. This is causing a 15-minute delay from Berry Street. In Hearst, still dealing with a wreck on northbound East Loop 820 at Highway 10. Right lane's blocked, and there's a 25-minute delay from Trinity Boulevard. And then in Carrollton, southbound 35 at Luna, got a crash block in the left lane. That has you stop and go from Round Grove and going to slow you down 40 minutes. I'm Junior Caruso on New Country 96.3.
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New Country 96.3. What's going on? My name is Al Farb. We are live at Tom Thumb in Sunnyvale, our Big Tex ticket stop, with more free tickets to the State Fair of Texas every 10 minutes till 7 o'clock tonight. 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

0: New Country 96.3. What's going on? It's Al Farb live at our Big Tex Ticket Stop in Sunnyvale. Tom Thumb right here on Beltline Road in Townies Boulevard. But I want to check in with Miss Hannah Lane a little early because you are at the American Airlines Center for a big show tonight.
1: Yes, we have Thomas Rhett coming tonight, and I'm so excited about it with Zach John King and Emily Ann Roberts.
0: And you had a chance to talk to Zach John King earlier this afternoon.
1: Yeah, he made me eat peanuts and Diet Coke, and I was like, that
0: is
1: disgusting.
0: Never had peanuts in your Coke before?
1: No, why would anybody want to do that? I don't know, but you know what? I wouldn't have it again, but I would do it again if Zach John King wanted me to.
0: Well, you know what? We'll have him do it again on Wednesday because we just announced that he's going to be at our country close-up, our free country close-up with Vincent Mason on Wednesday at Grantscape.
1: Then I take that back because I thought I was going to say that and I wouldn't see him again. So you know what? I take it back. So I'm not doing peanuts and Coke on Wednesday.
0: But you are going to be broadcasting your Y'all Night Long show tonight from the American Airlines Center for Thomas Rhett and his Soundtrack to Life tour tonight.
1: Yes, come by and see us. We're going to be here after the show, too. So if you want to come by and tell us your opinions about the show, we're super excited for tonight.
0: You have a microphone right there. You can let anybody walk up and say hi.
1: Absolutely. Come up and see us.
0: All right. Come by. Say hi to Hannah Lane as you're making your way in or out of the American Airlines Center tonight for the Soundtrack to Life tour. And then I will be headed down to the sold-out Hudson Westbrook show at Billy Bob's, Texas tonight. We are all over the place. And Hannah, you're going to be there tomorrow night, too.
1: Yes, I'm super excited. I can't wait. That's my actual first concert at Billy Bob's besides Texas Independence Jam, so I'm pumped.
0: It's going to be a wild time this weekend. We got it all covered. 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
4: 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You know, that's why we fight. And we got in the room together, and Jaded kind of came, with George Schmidt and Ernest in the room with us as well. It came really easy, and it turned out pretty good.

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0: From the Smith-Thompson Traffic Center, New Country 96.3 Traffic. Smith-Thompson, making your home feel safe, comfortable, and pest-free since 1978.
6: In Carrollton, southbound 35 at Luna, an accident blocks two left lanes. There's a 45-minute delay from Business 121. Then in Dallas, westbound 30 between Jim Miller and 75, there's stop-and-go traffic. That's going to add about 20 minutes to your travel time. And westbound 20 at 45, construction has the roadway reduced to one lane. There's a 30-minute delay. That backup extends to Doughty Ferry. I'm Junior Caruso on New Country 96.3.
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0: Country star Chris Young loves it at a show when the fans are singing his songs back to him.
1: If, you know, George Strait and Garth Brooks still get excited about it, I don't think it ever gets old. It's always one of the most exciting things in the world to know, man, I took this song and went in the studio and made this piece of art that I love, that I hope other people love. And then it kind of has its own life, and you go out to play a show and people are singing it back to you. There's nothing like that. It's impossible to describe other than it's just perfect, and it's amazing.
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3: In Carrollton, southbound 35 at Luna, an accident blocks two left lanes. There's a 45-minute delay from Business 121. Then in Dallas, westbound 30 between Jim Miller and 75, there's stop-and-go traffic. That's going to add about 20 minutes to your travel time. And westbound 20 at 45, construction has the roadway reduced to one lane. There's a 30-minute delay. That backup extends to Dowdy Ferry. I'm Junior Caruso on New Country 96.3.
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He just dropped it yesterday, really give us no sign. It is on the upcoming album for Grand Theft Auto 6. 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

0: It's Casey Musgraves, Dry Spell on New Country 96.3. What's going on? My name is Al Farb. Checking in one more time with Hannah Lane, who's going to be broadcasting her Y'all Night Long live show at the American Airlines Center tonight before and after Thomas Rhett's Soundtrack to Life tour. What's up, Hannah?
1: Hey, y'all. I'm super excited. I cannot wait for this show, and I can't wait to see all of you because it is going to be a great night tonight.
0: I saw your fit, your official Thomas Rhett look tonight. What can you tell everybody what you're wearing?
1: So I'm wearing a bedazzled green jacket with my cream boots and my black sparkle little skirt with my black bodysuit. So, and my heart earrings.
0: Now, have you seen anybody else that's of you know, Hannah Lane caliber?
1: No.
0: That is bringing it?
1: No one can be Hannah Lane. No, I'm just kidding. But no, I don't see anybody yet with the sparkles like me. But you know what? This isn't a Megan Maroney concert, so we probably won't have much of that. But I did, I don't know why, but I just put like Thomas Rhett thinking that his favorite color might be green. So I went with green.
0: You know, I wouldn't be surprised if it was like a camo green.
1: It's giving like Thomas Rhett, because usually I'm a pink girly. But you know what? I went with green. So I'm going to ask him one day.
0: One day.
1: Watch him be like, my favorite color is pink.
0: I mean, he has enough girls. It might
1: valid.
0: As well be.
1: Valid. That is true.
0: All right. Well, as you're making your way into or out of American Airlines Center tonight for the Thomas Rhett Soundtrack to Life tour, make sure you stop by our studios on right there at Victory Plaza. Say hi to Hannah Lane, and she might even put you on the radio.
1: Yes. You never know.
0: You never know. Have a great show, Hannah. Thanks for checking in, and go see Hannah tonight. It's New Country 96.3.
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7: In Dallas, westbound 20 at 45, there's road work. Only one lane is open, and there's a 30-minute delay from Dowdy Ferry. And then in Carrollton on southbound 35 at Luna, an accident closes two left lanes. There's over a 40-minute delay from Corporate. And in Corinth on northbound 35 at Corinth Parkway, an earlier wreck's been moved over to the right shoulder. Traffic getting by fairly easy. Just be cautious and stay to the left. I'm Junior Caruso on New Country 96.3.
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